0: 6:44. A 12-hour preach-a-thon will take place in Richmond on Tuesday. The vicar of St Mary Magdalene will hold the continuous service in order to raise £12,000. Robert Stainer's preaching will explain and comment on stories from Adam and Eve to Jesus in his miracles. The money will go towards Richmond Soup Kitchen and a new set of bells for the church.
1: If you're a bell ringer, this is now pretty exciting, because these should be perfect tune. It's a full set of eight. You can get a good

0: and Council to host the workshop. Attendees were taught essential hands-on first aid skills, including emergency resuscitation and how to handle critical injuries. And finally now to sport in football. Fulham and Manchester United drew 1-1. Earlier, Manchester City made it 5 wins from 5 and topped the table by 3 points after beating Sunderland 5-3. Liverpool are 6th after winning 1-0 at Bournemouth, while Leeds and Crystal Palace finished goalless. That's the latest. I'm Alex Loveridge.
1: Carl Shalton, Walton and Teddington. This is The Sound.

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1: Princess Diana's brothers repeated an allegation made in his new book that the then Prince Charles said his sister would be forgotten soon enough following her death in 1997.
2: I'm not sure I can say exactly what went through my mind, but I really was so stunned. And I just, after a stunned silence, I said, I cannot believe you just said that. And I hung up on him.
1: Speaking to the BBC, Earl Spencer says it followed what he calls a rant about her funeral. He claims to know more about the king he's chosen not to include. Buckingham Palace previously said grief can colour memory in ways others don't recognise. The head of the Girl Guiding says its vital girls' perspectives are heard in a new task force designed to tackle gender-based violence. It'll bring together women's organisations, academics and local leaders to root out harmful attitudes at work and online. The first session will focus on young people. Liberal Democrat leader Sir Ed Davey has rejected claims by one of his own MPs that the party is struggling for relevance. It comes after newly elected MP Ros Savage made the comment in an essay published just before the party's autumn conference in Brighton. Davey insisted his party is fully prepared for any snap election and remained focused on blocking a future reform UK-led government.
3: One of the things that makes us unique is we are a firewall against Nigel Farage and reform. Many of the seats he needs to get himself into number 10 are seats that we'll defend and indeed win. So we've got a historic opportunity to win many more seats and a moral responsibility to stop reform.
1: Meanwhile, the Liberal Democrats want to see Andy Burnham step up active preparations for war. Its defence spokesperson thinks the UK urgently needs a network of volunteers it can call upon in the event of an attack. Russian officials say Ukrainian forces have launched more than 1,000 drones, including at targets in Moscow. The Russian capital's mayor claims the attack was planned with the aim of disrupting elections. Russia is also blaming Ukraine and the UK for cyber attacks. Defence Secretary Wes Streeting reiterated Britain's position.
4: This is Putin's war. It's a war of his choosing. It was unprovoked, and it is vital that the Ukrainians prevail, because history teaches us that when tyrants go

0: unchallenged, they come back for more.
1: Meanwhile, a new bursary scheme has launched in Epsom and Ewell to support Ukrainian families. Eligible adults can receive up to £750 to cover vocational training and course fees, while up to £350 available per child.

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1: Women's rights campaigners say all government departments need to commit and engage in a newly established task force if it's to be successful in tackling gender-based violence. It'll bring together local leaders, academics and organisations to address behaviours at work and online. The first session will focus on young people. Girl guiding ranger Ruby Swans shared one of her experiences.
2: It was football. I was the only girl in the team. And one of the boys turned to me on the bus and said, "I don't even know why you're here. You should be back at school with the other girls."
1: Princess Diana's brother claims the press has a cancerous influence on Harry and Meghan's lives. Earl Spencer says the media treatment of the Duke and Duchess of Sussex echoes what his sister went through. He's also made several allegations against the King in his new book. Buckingham Palace responded this week, saying grief can cloud reason. Jenny Bonds, a former royal correspondent.
3: People seem to be centering on this thing about Harry and Meghan and whether or not their treatment echoes that of Diana. And yes, Earl Spencer did say that in the BBC interview, but only because he was asked. This is about the media. It's not about the King.
1: Police have made a second murder arrest after the remains of a woman were found 7 years after disappearing. Bones were discovered in an area of shrubland in Feltham in August after a wildfire the previous week. Joanne Sheen went missing in December 2019 at the age of 44. A 12-hour preach-a-thon will take place in Richmond on Tuesday. The vicar of St Mary Magdalene will hold the continuous service in order to raise £12,000. Robert Stainer's preaching will explain and comment on stories from Adam and Eve to Jesus in his miracles. The money will go towards Richmond Soup Kitchen and a new set of bells for the church.
4: If you're a bell ringer, this is now pretty exciting, because these should be perfect tune. It's a full set of eight. You can get a good peal going. And I think it's amazing to have this combination of the old and the new. You know, you're ringing, some of these bells will have rung out 350 years ago, and some are ringing out for the first time this year.
1: Police in Kingston have joined forces with charity partners and local government to deliver free life-saving training to the community. Teams from Kingston Police teamed up with volunteers from St John's Ambulance and staff from Kingston Council to host the workshop. Attendees were taught essential hands-on first aid skills, including emergency resuscitation and how to handle critical injuries. And finally now to sport in football. Fulham and Manchester United drew 1-1. Earlier, Manchester City made it 5 wins from 5 and topped the table by 3 points after beating Sunderland 5-3. Liverpool are 6th after winning 1-0 at Bournemouth, while Leeds and Crystal Palace finished goalless. That's the latest. I'm Alex Loveridge.
0: Sutton, Mitcham and Sunbury. This is the

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0: across South West London and North Surrey, live from Tolworth Tower, this is 107.8 Radio Jackie.
1: Princess Diana's brothers repeated an allegation made in his new book that the then Prince Charles said his sister would be forgotten soon enough following her death in 1997.
2: I'm not sure I can say exactly what went through my mind, but I really was so stunned. And I just, after a stunned silence, I said, I cannot believe you just said that. And I hung up on him.
1: Speaking to the BBC, Earl Spencer says it followed what he calls a rant about her funeral. He claims to know more about the king he's chosen not to include. Buckingham Palace previously said grief can colour memory in ways others don't recognise. The head of the Girl Guiding says it's vital girls' perspectives are heard in a new task force designed to tackle gender-based violence. It'll bring together women's organisations, academics and local leaders to root out harmful attitudes at work and online. The first session will focus on young people. Liberal Democrat leader Sir Ed Davey has rejected claims by one of his own MPs that the party is struggling for relevance. It comes after newly elected MP Ros Savage made the comment in an essay published just before the party's autumn conference in Brighton. Davey insisted his party is fully prepared for any snap election and remained focused on blocking a future reform UK-led government.
3: One of the things that makes us unique is we are a firewall against Nigel Farage and reform. Many of the seats he needs to get himself into number 10 are seats that will defend and indeed win. So we've got a historic opportunity to win many more seats and a moral responsibility to stop reform.
1: Meanwhile, the Liberal Democrats want to see Andy Burnham step up active preparations for war. Its defence spokesperson thinks the UK urgently needs a network of volunteers it can call upon in the event of an attack. Russian officials say Ukrainian forces have launched more than 1,000 drones, including at targets in Moscow. The Russian capital's mayor claims the attack was planned with the aim of disrupting elections. Russia is also blaming Ukraine and the UK for cyber attacks. Defence Secretary Wes Streeting reiterated Britain's position.
4: This is Putin's war. It's a war of his choosing. It was unprovoked, and it is vital that the Ukrainians prevail, because history teaches us that when tyrants go unchallenged, they come back for more.
1: Meanwhile, a new bursary scheme has launched in Epsom and Ewell to support Ukrainian families. Eligible adults can receive up to £750 to cover vocational training and course fees, while up to £350 is available per child for extracurricular activities. More than 250 Ukrainians have relocated to the borough since 2022 under the Homes for Ukraine scheme. And finally to sport. In tennis, Great Britain have reached the Davis Cup finals for the first time since 2023 after sealing a 4-0 win in their qualifying tie against Ecuador. That's the latest. I'm Alex Loveridge.
0: Wandsworth, Feltham and Walton. This is the sound of South West London.

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1: Women's rights campaigners say all government departments need to commit and engage in a newly established task force if it's to be successful in tackling gender-based violence. It'll bring together local leaders, academics and organisations to address behaviours at work and online. The first session will focus on young people. Girl Guiding Ranger Ruby Swans shared one of her experiences.
2: It was football. I was the only girl in the team. And one of the boys turned to me on the bus and said, "I don't even know why you're here. You should be back at school with the other girls."
1: Princess Diana's brother claims the press has a cancerous influence on Harry and Meghan's lives. Earl Spencer says the media treatment of the Duke and Duchess of Sussex echoes what his sister went through. He's also made several allegations against the King in his new book. Buckingham Palace responded this week, saying grief can cloud reason. Jenny Bonds, a former royal correspondent.
3: People seem to be centering on this thing about Harry and Meghan and whether or not their treatment echoes that of Diana. And yes, the Earl Spencer did say that in the BBC interview, but only because he was asked. This is about the media. It's not about the King.
1: Police have made a second murder arrest after the remains of a woman were found 7 years after disappearing. Bones were discovered in an area of shrubland in Feltham in August after a wildfire the previous week. Joanne Sheen went missing in December 2019 at the age of 44. A 12-hour preachathon will take place in Richmond on Tuesday. The vicar of St Mary Magdalene will hold the continuous service in order to raise £12,000. Robert Stainer's preaching will explain and comment on stories from Adam and Eve to Jesus in his miracles. The money will go towards Richmond Soup Kitchen and a new set of bells for the church.
4: If you're a bell ringer, this is now pretty exciting, because these should be perfect tune. It's a full set of eight. You can get a good peal going. And I think it's amazing to have this combination of the old and the new. You know, you're ringing, some of these bells will have rung out 350 years ago, and some are ringing out for the first time this year.
1: Police in Kingston have joined forces with charity partners and local government to deliver free life-saving training to the community. Teams from Kingston Police teamed up with volunteers from St John's Ambulance and staff from Kingston Council to host the workshop. Attendees were taught essential hands-on first aid skills, including emergency resuscitation and how to handle critical injuries. And finally now to sport. In football, Fulham and Manchester United drew 1-1. Earlier, Manchester City made it 5 wins from 5 and topped the table by 3 points after beating Sunderland 5-3. Liverpool are 6th after winning 1-0 at Bournemouth, while Leeds and Crystal Palace finished goalless. That's the latest. I'm Alex Loveridge.
0: Hounslow, Isha and Morden. This is The 7.

0: 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I feel good.
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1: Princess Diana's brothers repeated an allegation made in his new book that the then Prince Charles said his sister would be forgotten soon enough following her death in 1997.
2: I'm not sure I can say exactly what went through my mind, but I really was so stunned. And I just, after a stunned silence, I said, I cannot believe you just said that. And I hung up on him.
1: Speaking to the BBC, Earl Spencer says it followed what he calls a rant about her funeral. He

0: He claims to know more about the king he's chosen not to include. Buckingham Palace previously said grief can colour memory in ways others don't recognise. The head of the Girl Guiding says it's vital girls' perspectives are heard in a new task force designed to tackle gender-based violence. It'll bring together women's organisations, academics and local leaders to root out harmful attitudes at work and online. The first session will focus on young people. Liberal Democrat leader Sir Ed Davey has rejected claims by one of his own MPs that the party is struggling for relevance. It comes after newly elected MP Ros Savage made the comment in an essay published just before the party's autumn conference in Brighton. Davey insisted his party is fully prepared for any snap election and remained focused on blocking a future reform UK-led government.
1: One of the things that makes us unique is we are a firewall against Nigel Farage and reform. Many of the seats he needs to get himself into number 10 are seats that will defend and indeed win. So we've got a historic opportunity to win many more seats and a moral responsibility to stop reform.
0: Meanwhile, the Liberal Democrats want to see Andy Burnham step up active preparations for war. Its defence spokesperson thinks the UK urgently needs a network of volunteers it can call upon in the event of an attack. Russian officials say Ukrainian forces have launched more than 1,000 drones, including at targets in Moscow. The Russian capital's mayor claims the attack was planned with the aim of disrupting elections. Russia is also blaming Ukraine and the UK for cyber attacks. Defence Secretary Wes Streeting reiterated Britain's position.
2: This is Putin's war. It's a war of his choosing. It was unprovoked, and it is vital that the Ukrainians prevail, because history teaches us that when tyrants go unchallenged, they come back for more.
0: Meanwhile, a new bursary scheme has launched in Epsom and Ewell to support Ukrainian families. Eligible adults can receive up to £750 to cover vocational training and course fees, while up to £350 is available per child for extracurricular activities. More than 250 Ukrainians have relocated to the borough since 2022 under the Homes for Ukraine scheme. And finally to sport. In tennis, Great Britain have reached the Davis Cup finals for the first time since 2023 after sealing a 4-0 win in their qualifying tie against Ecuador. That's the latest. I'm Alex Loveridge.
3: Croydon, Leatherhead and Ashford. This is the sound of Southwest London.

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1: 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I'm having so much fun in Princess Playtown. Mummy, I would like to come back with all my friends.
0: And the fun doesn't stop there. 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

0: rape and serious sex offence cases are going to be given fixed trial dates from October in England and Wales. Every Crown Court will also have at least one courtroom dedicated to hearing evidence within the next 2 years. There's a warning the NHS is facing the most challenging period for transplants in over a decade. Health leaders say there's been a sharp decline in organ donation and record numbers of people waiting for a match. Early results show Vladimir Putin's party is dominating the parliamentary elections in Russia. It's the first time a vote's been held in the country since its invasion of Ukraine in 2022. A D-Day veteran who was held as a Nazi prisoner during the Second World War has died at the age of 101. Ken Hayes spent years speaking about his experiences in schools across the UK. And Manchester United managed to salvage a 1-1 draw against Fulham in the Premier League. Manchester City's 5-3 victory against Sunderland leaves them top of the table going into the international break. Rangers were 1-0 winners against Celtic in the Scottish Premiership. That's the latest. I'm Chloe Norman.
1: The greatest songs. These guys are the best. 107.8. Yeah. Radio Jackie.

senses. It's time to wake up and face the consequences. What do you need? I'm asking you a question. 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I can't hear you. I mean, do you even know how to spell it?

0: 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I feel
1: good. Step into the brown suite.
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1: Specialist courts for rape and sexual offences will be rolled out across England and Wales within 2 years. Trial dates will be also fixed from next month to try to prevent delays. The government's announcement of the changes credited Labour MP Charlotte Nicholls. She waived her anonymity as a rape victim to tell the Commons in March that she waited more than 1,000 days to go to court.
2: Every single one of those days was agony, made worse by having a role in public life that meant that the mental health consequences of my trauma were played out in public.
1: Vladimir Putin's party appears to be dominating the vote in Russia's first parliamentary elections since the outbreak of the war in Ukraine. The president claims the results so far show overwhelming support for the invasion, but none of the 10 parties running in the election opposed the war, and the one that is calling for peace has been barred from standing. These people in Moscow tell us what matters to them.
3: From the new one, improvement, so the war ends quickly. That's the most important thing, so our soldiers don't die, neither ours nor theirs.
4: Since our son-in-law is fighting for our country, we want everything to end peacefully, as quick as possible.
1: In other news, Princess Diana's brothers repeated an allegation made in his new book that the then

0: Prince Charles said his sister would be forgotten soon enough following her death in 1997.
1: I'm not sure I can say exactly what went through my mind, but I really was so stunned. And I just, after a stunned silence, I said, "I cannot believe you just said that." And I hung up on him.
0: Speaking to the BBC, Al Spencer says it followed what he calls a rant about her funeral. He claims to know more about the king he's chosen not to include. Buckingham Palace previously said grief can colour memory in ways others don't recognise. Germany's Chancellor has described regional election results as a disaster as his Christian Democratic Union party faces missing out on a seat in one state's parliament. Polling suggests they're below the 5% vote threshold needed in Mecklenburg-Western Pomerania. The far-right Alternative for Germany topped the poll there. Friedrich Merz insists he'll stay as the country's leader and push on with major economic reforms.
2: What needs to be done now requires backbone, steadfastness and patience. I will demonstrate these qualities as chairman of the CDU and, above all, as chancellor of our country.
0: And finally, a Normandy veteran who was captured weeks after the D-Day landings has died at the age of 101. Ken Hay spent 10 months as a Nazi prisoner of war before being freed as the Second World War ended in May 1945. He's shared his experiences in schools across the UK since. The British Normandy Memorial, where he was an ambassador, says Ken was an extraordinary gentleman. That's the latest. I'm Chloe Norman.
3: Kingston, Cobham and Wallington. This is The Sound.

0: Oh, yay. Yes. Oh, we made it to another Monday morning.
1: It's Monday.
0: Oh, great. Woo. Oh, whoopee-doo. Whoopee-doo.
1: You've got to be positive about Monday. Look at this. Beautiful. The fresh morning. The sun shining. There was a gorgeous sunrise. And it's a brand new week. Radio Jackie. Was that too sick?
0: Yeah, but what's positive about it?

0: That's Ringo Starr on Photograph at 7:15 on the Sound of South West London Radio. Jackie Breakfast. Morning, Norms.
1: Morning.
2: Morning.
0: Morning.
1: Right, how was your weekend?
0: Marvellous, thank you. Yes, absolutely marvellous comedy night on Friday night. Mr. Stephen K. Amos. Oh, it was just fantastic.
1: Wouldn't
0: to you if you came along. Absolutely superb.
1: Well, I can almost just about hear again after mine.
0: What did you do?
1: I went to, it was a really lovely industry day at Spice of Life on Saturday. But there was a bit of a punk theme and very loud. Very, very, very loud.
0: Lovely.
1: But brilliant. Absolutely brilliant. But yeah, when the compere came on to introduce the next act after the very loud act, I couldn't hear what he was saying. It was just wow, wow, wow. They're completely deaf.
0: Well, he was a very good compere then, wasn't
1: he? And I had earplugs in.
0: Does he have his microphone or something?
1: Oh, he was very skilled.
0: Oh, okay, fair enough.
1: No, we were just deaf.
0: You what?
1: Mm-hmm.

0: ABBA-esque EP. That's when we all fell in love with ABBA again, thanks to Erasure back in 1992. Do you remember that?
1: Oh, did anyone ever fall out of love with ABBA then?
0: No, but they'd sort of disappeared a bit from our consciousness. Then Erasure did this, and we all went mad about them again. There was this song. Oh, what other ones did there? There was four. It was an EP. SOS and two more, but that was on there. Lay All Your Love on Me. They did four ABBA covers.
1: Oh, okay.
0: And everyone absolutely loved it. Yes, the ABBA-esque EP. 7:19 on the Sound of Southwest London. This is Jackie Breakfast.
1: It must be awful if you don't like ABBA.
0: It must
1: just makes me feel happy.
0: Yeah, I know. I love ABBA.
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0: What you got?
1: Starting to build up at the moment, so around Malden Rush at Leatherhead Road at Fair Oak Lane, on the parkway before the M4 for Junction 3, and then around the A316 Apex Corner 3 towards Twickenham Bridge. You've also got queues around Wandsworth Bridge Road just before New Kings Road, and then on the A3 London bound, 10 minutes of queues at the Hook Junction, and still no entry onto the A3 if you're coming from Surbiton heading through towards the Ace of Spades. And then on the M25 anti-clock Likewise, queuing just before 12, which is the M3, and the rest of the M25 looking all right at the moment. M4, 25 minutes of queues from 3 Hayes to 2 Itches, Brentford, and train and tube wise, minor delays on the Waterloo and City line. And you've also got trains not stopping on South Western Railway at Vauxhall. That's due to signalling problems. And that's it for the moment. 0208 288 1078 is the number here at Jackie. If you're stuck somewhere that I haven't mentioned,
2: 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Radio Jackie.
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0: an email into the studio last week asking, could we play that funny song about the contents of a woman's handbag? And it needed a cheeky edit, but yes, we can. We're playing it this morning.
1: Well, he wanted his wife to. I think it was Barry.
0: Was it Barry?
1: I want to say it was Barry that requested it for his wife.
0: Well, if you're listening, Barry, email in so we know you're listening, dude. And we'll play it for you at some point. You and your good lady, she can have a listen. It's 7:25 now on the Sound of Southwest London. This is Radio Jackie.
1: Good morning and a very, very big welcome to Monday. Now, I didn't watch it and I haven't spoken to any. We had dance class yesterday and we didn't even bring this up at all. About Strictly. Do you know anyone that watched the new Strictly? Were they happy?
0: Oh, I know several people that were
1: sitting. Did they enjoy it?
0: Sitting there waiting for it. And now you've said that, I'll probably get several texts. So if anyone watched Strictly and knows me personally, text in. I'll put my phone on silent.
1: No, I just wondered how it all went. Because obviously I'm in a huge pressure on the presenters because it's always tough, isn't it? Taking over from people that have done something forever, isn't it? But well, anyway, I hope you enjoyed it and I hope it was fun if it was good. But
0: marvellous.
1: I have a slight under feeling that there was a bit of, dissatisfaction.

0: now, 7:30 on your Monday morning. Welcome to Monday Breakfast on the Sound of South West London. Monday, 21st of September today. Neil, Nicky and Norms with Jackie Breakfast. News in a minute with Chloe. How's the weather looking?
1: Oh, it's a bit chilly in the car coming in this morning. I had to put the heating on in the car. I haven't done that for a while.
0: Good Lord.
1: I know. But it's going to be a gorgeous day, so we've got a beautiful fresh start. It's going to be dry and sunny, and we are looking at a high today of 24 degrees. I mean, it's extraordinary, isn't it?
0: I'll take 24.
1: I know, not bad at all, but it is a chilly start. It's currently 9 in Chertsey.
2: The Prime Minister says specialist courts due to be rolled out in England and Wales for rape and sexual offences are long overdue. Labour MP Charlotte Nicholls, who has spoken about being attacked, says that she had to wait more than 1,000 days for her case to be heard. Health leaders are warning urgent action is needed following a sharp decline in organ donations. Around 8,700 people are waiting for a transplant on the NHS. Vladimir Putin appears to have dominated Russia's parliamentary election, with early results showing United Russia won more than half of the vote. The leading party opposed to the 2022 invasion of Ukraine was banned from taking part. Earl Spencer says he feels it's his duty to write a memoir about his family. Princess Diana's brother says the way Harry and Meghan have been treated is similar to how his sister was dealt with by the media. That's the latest. I'm Chloe Norman.
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0: I had one for my mate Stingo. He said he loves the 17-second song.
1: So marvellous.
0: I thought I'd pop that one for him. Morning, Nikki.
1: Good morning. Morning, Chloe.
2: Morning.
0: I want to tell you about my thrice washed washing.
2: Okay.
0: Well, the thing is, I had a bit of a washing pile build up. You know what I mean? You know when you've got about four washes you need to do?
1: I can't do it. It disturbs me. I can't bear having lingering washing.
2: Oh, I know what you mean, Neil. I do that.
0: Yeah.
1: I can't stand it.
0: Then I've only got one washing line.
1: Yeah.
0: I hung the washing out on the washing line.
1: Yeah.
0: And then it rained.
2: But then
0: the sun came out.
1: Okay.
2: So it dried.
0: Yeah. And then it rained again.
1: Yeah.
0: And then the sun came out.
1: Was this over a period of a week or was this one day?
0: Over a period of a...
1: last Tuesday.
0: So about 3.5 months. So it's kind of thrice washed washing, if you know what I mean. But it's nice. It's like triple cooked chips, isn't it?
2: Oh.
0: You know, it feels like it's had more than one wash.
2: Extra crispy.
1: Oh.
0: Yeah.
1: So where is it now?
2: You're wearing it today.
0: No.
1: Is it still outside?
0: No, I did take it in yesterday because it had finally dried.
1: It must really smell. Has it got a really funky smell?
0: I don't know. I can't smell.
1: Oh, of course.
2: Oh, yeah.
1: Well, we'll enjoy that then, won't we, tomorrow, Chloe?
2: Yeah.
0: Would you come round and sniff my washing
1: for
0: me?
1: No, I do not want to do that. Thank you.
0: That sounds so awful in
1: so many
0: ways. It
1: does sound really odd.
2: You could just wear it and then we'll sniff around you at work to see if it smells
0: gardens. That would be lovely.
1: Well, it'll have that really odd sort of, like, slightly damp, mouldy smell,
2: yeah.
1: Won't it? That mouldewy sort of aroma.
0: Mm. Yes, that would be lovely.
2: Nice and damp.
1: Why don't you just keep on top of it?
0: There was so much to do.
1: Yeah, but just stick. It's not that you're washing it by hand, is it? Just stick it in the washing machine.
0: I did. And I take one load at a time. I have four. And then I have one washing line. What do I do?
1: Well, don't save it all up.
3: That nothing is new.

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1: Yes, as Barry has done, he said, morning, guys. Yep, I'm here ready and waiting for the handbag ditty. And guess what? My wife has the best name in the world. It's Jackie.
0: Yay.
1: Cheers, Barry. Right, well, we'll get that on for you at 8:15 this morning. And also, this comes from Steve. He said, great to meet you and Emily Cates on Friday. What a fun night. And wasn't Stephen K.A. Moss brilliant? Because he had one of your clap comedy evenings. He said, looking forward to the next one. And he said, I listen to you, Nikki and Chloe, every morning. And you guys brighten up my day. No end. Keep up the good work. Well, thank you for your kind words, Steve.
0: Thank you. Theclapcomedy.com if you want to see our lineups. But I won't shamelessly plug it all show, just a quick cheeky mention there. But yeah, Stephen K. Amos, oh, he was absolutely, it was a masterclass.
1: Aww.
0: For someone that's sort of aspiring in comedy like me. Oh my God, masterclass.
1: Brilliant.
0: Absolute. Yeah, masterclass, no other word.
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0: Radio Jackie, hello. 7:46 on the sound of Southwest London. Jackie Breakfast. Neil and Nicky on the show.
1: Very happy, happy Monday.
0: Yeah, very happy Monday. Hope you had a nice weekend, whatever you did. And you're fairly ready for your week. 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

0: Good morning. It's 7:47. It's Radio Jackie Breakfast. It's Monday morning.
1: I did a bizarre
0: thing
1: on Saturday. A friend of mine had some turtles that she didn't want anymore.
0: How can you not want a turtle?
1: And we took them to a turtle sanctuary.
0: Oh, how did you get them there?
1: We just put them in a turtle transporty type thing. And took them there.
0: Yeah. So is it sort of the equivalent of a cat carrier, but for turtles?
1: If you like, yeah.
0: We used to have a tiny one for our hamster.
1: Well, I think it's probably better known as a bucket, but...
0: bless them, so they're happy now and then you have.
1: Yeah, but they're all kinds of these reptiles. And I met Lizzie, the dragon. You know, one of the sort of bearded dragon type things. And she came and licked my feet, which was nice. She likes to lick people's feet.
0: Oh, yeah. Bless.
1: Yeah, they're extraordinary. It's the closest thing we've got to dinosaurs, I think. I think so.
0: So are they at a sanctuary now?
1: Yes.
0: Oh.

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2: We have got queues around the Kingston one-way system, also around Hampton Wicket, Kingston Bridge, and then you've got queues coming in from the Scilly Isles and from Kempton Park through towards Hampton Court. Busy around Malden Rush at Leatherhead Road at Fair Oak Lane. Then on the A316 stop start, Apex Corner to Twickenham Bridge. On the South Circular from Roehampton Lane through towards Chalkers Corner, that's taking an extra 15 minutes at the moment. And 15 minutes of queues on the parkway just before the M4 for Junction 3. You've also got one lane blocked and queues due to a broken down car. This is at Wandsworth Bridge. Always busy there anyway, but obviously that's not going to help things. And then on the A3 London bound, busy at the Hook Junction. Just a reminder, you can't join the A3 at the Hook Junction if you're coming from Surbiton. You've still got roadworks going on there. And then it's busy on the M4 London bound, 3 Hayes to 2 Witches, Brentford, taking you half an hour. On the M25, busy clockwise before 15, which is the M4, anti-clockwise before 12, which is the M3. And no service currently on the Suffragette

0: line. That's between Wimbledon and Beckenham Junction and Wimbledon and Elmers End. That's due to a broken down freight train. And then you've got minor delays on the Waterloo and City line. 0208 288 1078 is the number here. Jackie, if you're stuck somewhere that I haven't mentioned...
1: Keeping you on the move in Southwest London. Radio Jackie.
2: And in the news, find out what's being done to change the experience of victims waiting for their day in court and hear why a group of people from Sutton and Epsom have been jailed for a total of 59 years.
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2: We've got a beautiful day today, so nice fresh start. We've got lots of sunshine around. It is a bit of a chilly one to start off with, but the temperature is going to lift. We're looking at a high today of 24 degrees, and right now it's currently 10 in Wellington.
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3: The victims minister says specialist courtrooms just for rape and sexual offences will make a huge difference. They're due to be set up in the next 2 years in England and Wales. Victims have spoken about having to wait for up to 1,000 days for their cases to be heard. Alex Davies-Jones is hoping the changes make a big difference to those affected.
4: It's about ensuring that we have those special measures available, that there could potentially be a separate entrance and exit for victims and defendants so that they don't have to bump into each other on the day of the trial, and that we are ensuring that victims have access to special measures, because currently it can be really patchy as to whether or not they get them.
3: 20 people have been jailed for a combined 59 years after police dismantled 16 county drug lines in Surrey. 13 of the lines were operating in Epsom, with three more targeted in Redhill during a six-month operation. More than a kilo of Class A drugs, 15 knives, a firearm and nearly £25,000 in cash were seized. Those sentenced included people from Sutton, Wallington, Coshalton, Kingston and Surbiton. In other news, Vladimir Putin's grip on power in Russia appears to have strengthened further after the main Kremlin-backed party dominated its parliamentary election. Early results show United Russia won more than half of the vote. Political opposition is tightly controlled, though, with the leading party opposed to the 2022 invasion of Ukraine banned from taking part. Our Moscow correspondent, Ivor Bennett, says President Putin will make the most of the results.
5: He framed the whole vote as a test of support for the war, and he will now use it to claim it shows the whole country is behind him and the invasion of Ukraine.
3: Meanwhile, the German Chancellor has described a regional election result as a disaster, but vowed to stay in office.

0: Exit polls show Frederick Mer's centre-right Christian Democratic Union came in with under 5% of the vote in the northeastern states of Mecklenburg-Western Pomerania. The far-right Alternative for Germany party topped the polls. Leader Alice Weidel says it shows the people are ready for change.
1: No Chancellor has been as unpopular as Friedrich Merz. He is a major burden for the economy in Germany, and the people expect a change in policy. People in this country don't want to continue like this anymore.
0: Princess Diana's brother says he felt it was his duty to write a new memoir about his sister, which has included damning claims about the king. He alleged that the then Prince Charles said we'll forget her soon enough, following her death in 1997. Buckingham Palace says grief can cloud reason. Earl Spencer also says Harry and Meghan's media treatment echoes what his sister went through. Emma Jones is from Hacked Off.
2: You only have to look at stories about Meghan Markle and Prince Harry to see that there's still this monetized hatred. And I think that that element of press intrusion and harassment hasn't changed at all. And it won't change until the press are regulated.
0: That's the latest. I'm Chloe Norman.
3: Brentford, Carshalton and Balham. This is the sound of Southwest London.
4: Morning.
5: Good morning.

0: An interesting question for Nikki to pose.
1: Yes, good morning, Chloe.
2: Morning.
1: So, if you were moving home, is there a particular thing that you'd say that you need to be near? Because it used to be traditionally people would move because they want to be in a good catchment area for schools or maybe good transport links. But apparently not now. People now looking for new homes, or younger people looking for new homes, want to be near a particular place. So I just wondered what both of yours would be. Because I know when the last time my husband and I moved, my stipulation was we had to be in walking distance to a curry house.
2: Oh yes.
1: And his was a double garage. they were our essentials.
0: That's fair enough.
1: I know. So these, we go, well, how many? But no, as long as I can walk to a curry house, it's got two garages.
0: Curry house would
1: then
0: be
1: we're all right.
0: A nice local pub. I don't want to imply that I'll be there every night. But yeah, nice.
1: So would that be your one? A nice local pub?
0: And a nice local place.
1: Yeah. You know. How about you, Chloe?
2: I would have said a pub as well. Or
0: but
2: like
0: I want a proper country pub, you know, where people have got eight fingers.
2: Country
0: and
2: pub.
0: On each hand.
1: Chewing
2: or
1: straw.
2: I would say a nice bit of green space, like a park. Or maybe if I had a garden, then I wouldn't need the park.
1: Yeah.
2: Curry house is
0: very
2: good.
0: Do you want your garden to be?
2: A massive field.
0: Can you imagine mowing all that?
2: Supermarket would also be

0: good walking distance.
1: It's nice to be able to walk to stuff, isn't it?
0: Yeah.
1: Well, shall I let you know what the thing is that everybody's moving to be near now?
0: Oh, yeah, go on.
1: Greg's.
2: You're kidding me.
0: I mean, I can't blame them. I love Greggs.
2: Is this the criteria for young people now, a walking distance of a Greggs?
1: But now for anyone that lives near one, just think the price of your property might go up.
0: Oh, yeah. How lucky are you?
1: That is so funny, isn't it? So what's your favourite thing at Greggs, Chloe?
0: I love a sausage roll or the bean and cheese melt.
1: Oh, OK.
0: It's my favourite.
1: Have you tried their new Stilton bake?
0: No, but I heard it on the radio this morning.
1: They're going down a storm, aren't they?

0: Okay, Barry, are you ready? You wanted
1: and
0: to hear
1: Jackie.
0: Barry and Jackie, this is for you. This is dedicated, this song. Basically, you know what men are like. We're simple creatures. We, you know, just a wallet and that's
1: yeah,
0: it.
1: Yeah, but you have
0: wallet coat.
1: Clothes are designed for you with deeper pockets.
0: A woman with a handbag, though.
1: Women's pockets are the shallow. You sit down, all the stuff falls out.
0: But the thing is, though, a woman, and it's a lovely thing. It's not. I'm not criticising it, but there's something in a handbag where anyone could possibly need it any one time in any given situation. That's just a beautiful thing about women. And here's a little song about it. It's just that the handbag can get a bit
1: chaotic.
0: Cluttered.

0: 821 on the sound of Southwest London. Radio Jackie, if you'd like a song written about someone or something, give us a bit of info, and we will do the rest. We did do one for Sarah Woods, who was doing the 24-hour...
1: Oh, my goodness, so she completed
0: marathon.
1: It.
0: She completed
1: for
0: it.
1: For Momentum Children's Charity.
0: She completed
1: charity.
0: It. They absolutely smashed the target. 2,500, I think it was.
1: Oh, is that what it... Oh,
0: yeah,
1: well
0: and,
1: done.
0: And they wanted 1,900 for Momentum Children's Charity. So we might actually get back on the show and have a little chat with her. Just,
1: Oh, she died. Bless her heart. We went down and helped her for an hour, didn't we?
0: Yeah,
1: on
0: played the DJ set for an hour, which was fun.
1: And she dyed her hair green at that point.
0: Yeah, so I thought, oh, well, that's a good omen. If she's dyeing her hair green, that was what you're going to do if you hit the target. So, yeah, and she was right to do so because, they didn't hit it. They smashed it.
1: I think it was 18 washes to get the green out.
0: Is it 18?
1: She spent a whole weekend trying to wash her hair.
0: Is it 18
1: but,
0: washes?
1: I mean, there's
0: bless
1: still a chance to donate. Go to the Momentum charity.
0: Yeah.
1: Find them online, anywhere.
0: It's a while.
1: And, they're still taking donations.
0: I mean, there's so many worthy charities, and that certainly is one of them, yeah. Momentum Children's Charity. Yeah. And Sarah Woods, congratulations. It was lovely to meet you and your colleagues. Thanks for having us down. Hopefully we didn't lower the tone too much.
1: Mow the Owl.
0: What's that?
1: Mow the Owl.
0: Mow the Owl.
1: It's also their dancing.
0: Mow the Owl.
1: Yes. Mm. Life-size Owl.
0: Life-size Owl.
1: Yeah.
0: Yeah.
2: Radio Jackie Travel.
0: Wasn't remotely surreal at all. Not a bit.
1: I know, but all the little nursery kids came out to join in, didn't they? And some of them cried.
0: I don't think they quite knew what was going on.
1: No, but I remember my daughter...
0: They were so young.
1: When she was little, she's, you know, often when they see carrots you think they're going to love, they just burst into tears. Right, queuing around the Kingston one-way system around...

0: Hampton Wick, and then coming in from Kempton Park and the Scilly Isles through towards Hampton Court. It's busy on the South Circular, Roehampton Lane to Chalkers Corner, on the A316 Apex Corner to Twickenham Bridge. Queuing from both Byfleet and Cobham towards the A3 at Paynes Hill, then around the Parkway just before the M4 for Junction 3. Wandsworth, you've got one lane closed, you've got a broken down car northbound at Wandsworth Bridge. Then it's queuing on the A3 London bound at the Hook Junction, and also you can't access the Ace of Spades from the A3 to join the A3 from Surbiton due to roadworks. And then queuing on the M4 London bound, 3 Hayes to 2, which is Brentford, taking half an hour. 20 minutes of queues anti-clockwise before 12, the M3. Clockwise before 15, which is the M4. And then you've got minor delays on the Waterloo and City, and trains not stopping on South Western Railway southbound at Vauxhall. That's due to signalling problems. 0208 288 1078 is the number here at Jackie. If you're stuck somewhere that I haven't mentioned,
1: keeping you on the move in Southwest London. Radio Jackie.
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0: see Imbruglia. I heard of it was printed in the media somewhere, and it was you know a real backhanded compliment, because I mean, Nasty Imbruglia is a very beautiful woman.
1: Yeah.
0: And it was written in the paper that she's the polar opposite of the back end of a bus, which is a really ugly way of saying that someone's beautiful.
1: Well, no,
0: beautiful.
1: She's very beautiful.
0: But it's just a weird way of saying, isn't it? I mean, do you think the average woman would accept that as a compliment and being a beautiful woman and say, do you know what? You're the polar opposite of the back end of a bus.
1: I think that's really sweet. If someone said that to me, I'd be very flattered. It's just how you say it, isn't it? But then there'd be some people that get all affronted.
0: Oh, I'm a bus driver, and that upsets me. You compare my beautiful vehicle to a beautiful woman.
1: Take any compliment you get and accept it gracefully.
0: Yeah, I suppose that's
1: the best way to do it.
0: Not a bad philosophy.
1: Yes.
0: Yeah. What was the other bus one?
1: Not your night bus joke.
0: No. It's about being a famous D-list celebrity.
1: You triggered me.
0: It's about being a famous D-list celebrity. You know, one minute you're on the side of a bus, next minute you're driving it. Be nice to the people on the way up, because you meet them on the way down. Oh, I was told that back in the 90s, and I completely ignored it. No, I didn't. I was nice. 8:30.
1: I don't think you'd be allowed to park a bus, would you?
0: No, probably not.
1: A bit dangerous.
0: Me personally?
1: Yes.
0: Oh, okay.
1: Right, here we go. So it's going to be a gorgeous day today. We've literally got wall-to-wall sunshine. We're looking at a high of 24 degrees, and it looks like it's staying pretty pleasant all the way through into next week as well, which is rather... I haven't put the heating on yet, which is really nice.
0: Very nice.
1: And so for today, it is a bit of a chilly start, but as I mentioned, we're going to get to 24 degrees. But right now, it's currently... We've made it to double figures. It's 10 in Putney.
2: There's going to be a change to the way courts handle rape and serious sexual offences in England and Wales. At least one courtroom in every Crown Court will be dedicated to handling these cases as part of broader attempts to tackle violence against women and girls. People have been urged to join the NHS organ donor register after a sharp dip in the number of those signing up. Health leaders say urgent action is needed to help 8,700 people on the waiting list. Vladimir Putin's United Russia Party is leading early results in the country's first parliamentary elections since the outbreak of the war in Ukraine. The only registered party critical of the 2022 invasion was not allowed to stand. Enzo Maresca has 5 Premier League wins from his first 5 games as Manchester City boss going into the international break following a 5-3 victory against Sunderland. Manchester United were held to a 3-3 draw at Fulham. And tea shortages could soon hit UK supermarkets. Farmers in Kenya are warning climate change is damaging crops and cutting their incomes. That's the latest. I'm Chloe Norman.
3: Southwest London. Jackie.

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1: Good morning. This is a curious one. So, have you ever tried rowing before, Neil?
0: Only in the gym, and I hated it.
1: No, I mean, well, it's not for everybody, is it? But, I mean, do you feel like you'd go faster if there were possible crocodiles in the water?
0: Probably. I'd be like a cartoon.
1: Well, they've got... Because the Olympics and Paralympics are going to be in Queensland in 2032.
0: Someone didn't think that through, did they?
1: Why? Yeah,
0: is the lake free of crocodiles? No, that'd be all right.
1: Well, no, but they're not doing it. Well, they're doing it, and I think it's on a river, and there are saltwater crocodiles there. So, but yes, they said they've got a plan. If they spot any before or during the race, then they'll obviously try and remove them.
0: That's nice.
1: But, I mean, you've got that added element of danger, really.
0: Is there any distinction with saltwater crocodiles? Are they like the unfriendly ones, where the freshwater ones are actually pretty benign?
1: Well, no, they're all the same, aren't they? It's just some like saltwater and some
0: I just wondered if there was any distinction. I love that. I don't think that would fly in a health and safety meeting. What's it? Is this...
1: Well, no, but it's going to happen. That's where people are going to be doing their Olympic rowing.
0: But you said
1: in
0: Australia, this is what you said. Is this how they do health and safety in Australia? Right, I'll tell you what we do. Right, I'll tell you what, right, might be some crocs in the river, but I'll tell you what, if we see any, we'll get them out before we put the people in. They'll sort it out. I mean...
1: But you've got the nerves of, you know, trying to get your personal best.
0: Easily
1: and
0: done.
1: And then not be micro.
0: Easily done. Sorted, mate. Easily.

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1: Southwest London Info on Jackie.
0: It's all very official, isn't it? Mary Poppins sing-along. 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

0: that's on. But imagine if that was a conversation you're having with a friend that brought a problem to you. You'd find it hard to keep up. He knows that she knows that she knows that he knows that she knows that he knows that he's... What? That's the beginning of this. Who knew first?
1: No, but didn't you find we've all got one of those...

0: friends that will start talking about people that you have no idea who they are, and then it ends up being the best friend's neighbours, best friend's exes, partners, cousins, sisters, friend from work. And you just lose the plot. So now I've just worked out it's easy to just sit and nod. But then they think
1: you're rude and you're not listening. And it's not that I'm not listening. It's just the story is so convoluted and goes back so many levels. And this person had that relationship with that one back at 3 months ago. And then there was that one over the other side of the over the town that did this. And that connects to that and that's connecting to that. And I'm like, what were we talking about in the first place?
0: I
1: have actually said to people, you're losing me in detail.
0: But then they start again. They always go back to the beginning. So don't do that. You've got to do a Sybil of Fawlty Towers and just go, oh, I know.
1: Yeah. And you just want to say, so what is the point of this? What is your point here? I've said that to people before and they go, well, my point is, as if, have I not made it obvious enough? Well, my point is, no, your point is convoluted. Just the facts, ma'am. Just the facts.
0: I don't know. I think our heads are all so full of stuff. I've got limited bandwidth to add in.
1: Literally, our bandwidth is limited as it is at best.

0: It's new from Jessica Sweetman. It's called Stay Wild on Jackie.
1: So apparently, more than half of women now put their makeup on during the commute.
0: I'm not surprised.
1: I'm doing mine now. I don't do mine on the commute. I just wait till I get here. You're used to seeing this face with any makeup on.

0: And it's a beautiful face, but if you do it on the commute, girls, you know that mirror, that's not what it's for.
1: On the bus, not talking about driving, because obviously it's not safe to do it while you're driving, but no, on public transport, we've all seen people do like a full face of makeup and then get out the curling irons and things and do the whole thing.
0: Yeah, while in their pyjamas. While taking the kids to school with a glass of wine in hand,

0: 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We are Radio Jackie Breakfast. Live, well, as live as we can be at this time on a Monday morning, but live-ish.
1: We're real awake.
0: Yeah, we're awake.
1: That's a good start.
0: It's a start, I suppose. Have you got a pulse?
1: Yeah, I have.
0: We're really firing on all cylinders this morning, partner.
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0: All right, what you got, my hun?
1: Well, we've got queues.
0: I've called you my hun. How weird.
1: That's all right. Moving on. One lane blocked due to a broken down car. Now, this is all on Wandsworth Bridge Road, so do expect extra delays because it's always busy there anyway. And then you've got emergency repairs going on in Cobham on Stoke Road, and that's both ways near the Esso station. And you've also got queues from Cobham and from Byfleet towards the A3 at Paynes Hill. Busy on the South Circular Roehampton Lane through towards Chalkers Corner. It's also queuing around Leatherhead Road at Ferrick Lane, and then busy all around the Hamptons. So first of all, coming in from the Scilly Isles and from Kempton Park, and then going in towards the Kingston one-way system, looking busy as well. Slow on the parkway before the M4 for Junction 3. And what else is going on? We've got the A3 busy London bound at the Hook Junction. Don't forget, no access from Surbiton towards the A3 at the Ace of Spades due to the ongoing roadworks. And then on the M4 London bound, taking 25 minutes to go

0: from Three Hayes to Two Itches, Brentford. It's also queuing on the M25 anti-clockwise before 12, the M3, clockwise before 15, which is the M4. And train and tube-wise, trains not stopping southbound at Vauxhall due to problems with the signals on South Western Railway. And you've also got minor delays on the Waterloo and Piccadilly line. No, sorry. Oh, no, I was just looking at something else. You've also got minor delays on the Waterloo and City line. They've not joined in together, I promise. 0208 288 1078 is the number here at Jackie.
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0: 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Ooh,
1: I gotta have faith. Because I gotta have faith.
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3: We've got wall-to-wall sunshine around today. We've got a high of 24 degrees and right now it's currently 12 in Richmond.
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4: The victims minister says specialist courtrooms just for rape and sexual offences will make a huge difference. They're due to be set up in the next 2 years in England and Wales. Victims have spoken about having to wait for up to 1,000 days for their cases to be heard. Alex Davies-Jones is hoping the changes make a big difference to those affected.
5: It's about ensuring that we have those special measures available, that there could potentially be a separate entrance and exit for victims and defendants so that they don't have to bump into each other on the day of the trial, and that we are ensuring that victims have access to special measures, because currently it can be really patchy as to whether or not they get them.
4: 20 people have been jailed for a combined 59 years after police dismantled 16 county drug lines in Surrey. 13 of the lines were operating in Epsom, with three more targeted in Redhill during a six-month operation. More than a kilo of Class A drugs, 15 knives, a firearm and nearly £25,000 in cash were seized. Those sentenced included people from Sutton, Wallington, Coshalton, Kingston and Surbiton. Princess Diana's brother says he felt it was his duty to write a new memoir about his sister, which has included damning claims about the king. He alleged that the then Prince Charles said we'll forget her soon enough, following her death in 1997. Buckingham Palace says grief can cloud reason. Earl Spencer also says Harry and Meghan's media treatment echoes what his sister went through. Emma Jones is from Hacked Off.
6: You only have to look at stories about Meghan Markle and Prince Harry to see that there's still this monetized hatred. And I think that that element of press intrusion and harassment hasn't changed at all. And it won't change until the press are regulated.
4: Surrey Fire and Rescue crews responded to 970 outdoor fires across the county this summer. Specialist officers have also supported firefighting teams across the UK during major wildfires. They've shared their expertise in incidents in Suffolk, Derbyshire, South Wales, Hampshire and Greater Manchester. Matt from the force says the work has helped crews tackle some of the most challenging fires this year.
7: This summer, more than 1,000 wildfires have been recorded across the UK, and we are still expecting higher than average temperatures well into the end of September and October.
4: In sport, Cole Palmer is reportedly planning to withdraw from the latest England squad. That's despite only just being recalled by head coach Thomas Tuchel. It's

0: it's being reported the Chelsea star wants to manage his workload and fitness. Marcus Rashford, Kobbie Mainoo and Tino Livramento could also be out of action against Spain, Czechia and Croatia because of weekend club injuries. And finally, a Normandy veteran who was captured weeks after the D-Day landings has died at the age of 101. Ken Hay spent 10 months as a Nazi prisoner of war before being freed as the Second World War ended in May 1945. He's shared his experiences in schools across the UK since. The British Normandy Memorial, where he was an ambassador, says Ken was an extraordinary gentleman. That's the latest. I'm Chloe Norman.
1: I've been a courier driver for years, and I'm sick of some companies taking too much commission. 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
3: Good morning, it's the Radio Jackie Workplace Foursome, and this morning we're playing it for Catherine and everybody at the Surrey Wildlife Trust. Catherine, what are you up to at the moment?
4: Hi, good morning. Hi. I'm just building up to doing 2 days of walking. I'm going to cover 80 miles over those 2 days across Surrey, going from one side to the other. And I'm planning to raise awareness and money for the work that Surrey Wildlife does, connecting nature.
5: Where's your start point and where's your finish point?
4: Okay, I start in Compton as one of our offices in it's called Puxoak Barn.
5: Oh, yeah.
4: I walk across from there to our education centre at Nowwood near Leatherhead and on to Elm Farm south of Croydon. And that's my first day. And on the second day, I go back across Surrey, going via Pond Farm in Wisley, by the Cockcrow Bridge, big new green bridge, and then finish in Purbright, which is our headquarters.
5: Are you mad?
3: Is anyone keeping you company, or are you doing this on your own?
4: I've got a lovely friend called Karen who's doing it with me. Aww. So, yes, fortunately, I couldn't do it on my own. No. I'm going to need her, and I'm going to need my support.
5: Let us know how much you raise, and good luck to you.
4: Thank you. I really appreciate that.

0: quite extraordinary.
1: Oh, I know. Big well done to Catherine for taking this on. Catherine and a friend, Karen, they're going to be doing this massive walk and they're going to be covering 130 kilometres over 2 days, all raising money for the Surrey Wildlife Trust. Check them out at surreywildlifetrust.org and you can find out all about it. They've also got a Just Giving page as well. So they're using this to raise money for general products because we all know how important our natural environment is. We've really got to protect it and look after it. And they've also got some great projects coming up as well. But yeah, any help anybody can give them. Maybe you see them when they're out walking as well. Certainly give them a big cheer as they
0: give them a toot as you go
1: at
0: past.
1: Least
0: yeah,
1: got
0: good
1: beautiful
0: luck.
1: Beautiful scenery, haven't they?
0: Lovely thing to do. A nice foot massage afterwards, I think.
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1: Are you offering?
0: No. 20 past nine.
1: Right, we've got queues around the Kingston Hospital, so all around Coombe Road, Coombe Lane West, around Galsworthy Road. It's queuing around Hampton Wick through towards Kingston Bridge, and then it's busy if you're coming from Kempton Park through towards Hampton Court Palace. And then on the A316, busy Apex Corner through towards Twickenham Bridge. On the South Circular from Roehampton Lane through towards Chalkers Corner, and then it's busy around West Hill between Tibbetts Corner and the Upper Richmond Road. You've also still got one lane block due to broken down car. This is around Wandsworth Bridge Road. And then you've got emergency repairs in Cobham. This is on Stoke Road, both directions near the Esso station. You've also had queues towards the A3 at Paynes Hill and from Byfleet. Might be starting to ease a little bit there now. And then you've also got on the A3 London bound at the Hook Junction. Don't forget you've got those ongoing roadworks there. Particularly if you're coming from Surbiton, you can't access the A3 at the Ace of Spades. Then on the M4 London bound, 3 Hayes to 2 Witches Brentford, taking 25 minutes. M25, that is queuing clockwise before 15, which is the M4. Anti-clock before 12, which is the M3. And train and tube-wise, you've got minor delays on the Waterloo and City line. You've also got minor delays on the District line as well. And then on South Western Railway between Waterloo and Clapham Junction, you've got delays due to signal problems. 0208 288 10 078 is the number here at Jackie.
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0: Thinking About Your Love from Kenny Thomas, 9:27 now. Good morning, Alistair Wright.
1: Hello.
0: Hello. You all right? How was your weekend, man?
1: Yeah, good. Well,
2: What happened?
0: What happened?
1: Just people invading the house, you know, using it as a hotel. It wasn't the slugs.
2: You mean you had family?
1: Family, yeah. Brother-in-law, football. Millwall versus West Ham.
0: Oh, blimey.
2: Who does he support?
1: West Ham.
2: Okay.
0: Who won?
1: It was a draw, apparently, 2-2.
2: Okay.
1: It seems like a complete waste of money to me, but there we are.
2: Well,
1: but
2: at least if they'd have lost, he'd have been more miserable, though, wouldn't he?
1: It was a big game, because Millwall-West Ham, two bitter rivals, was now thrown together into the same league, and parts of London were cordoned off. It was seemed like a lot of effort to go to a football game, but there we
2: are.
1: Yeah,
2: but you have to think of it, and you have the passion for cricket. People have that same passion for football, so you can't poo-poo that.
0: Yeah, but there's passion and having the cordon areas off.
1: Yeah,
0: I mean, there's passion and passion, isn't there?
1: He tells me people have been killed in these games before as well. I don't know if that's true,
2: awful.
1: But yeah. Hello, Millwall fans, West Ham fans. There we are. What a strange way to spend
2: sharing
1: your weekend. he'll be back in a few more weeks to do it again.
0: On the show today, fella?
1: Ah, right. Well, Dan's Dastardly Dilemmas for Chloe. That's the 10:30 quiz at 10:30.
0: Okay.
1: Fumpley shared this one in terms of a topical tune. She sent me through a video. It's very, very, very good. It's two families of geese. Have you seen this?
2: No.
1: Four adults, 11 fluffy goslings, walking through across the mall, but they got a police escort.
2: Aww.
1: So they've got the police running alongside them, not running, but in their car.
2: Yeah.
1: With the flashing lights, escorting them through London.
2: Oh, fantastic.
1: So that's a lovely, jolly story for the topical tune. Looking for your song suggestions on that. Oh, here we go.
2: Were they looking for a new home? Hey,
1: do you

0: want me to read the whole story?
1: No.
0: Okay. Right. Well, here we go. Two family lovers. Now, a police course on the Mall is unusually reserved for the royalty visitors. Stay on a particular Sunday morning, just after a police car pulled up, siren flashing, two officers. A photographer who happened to drive.

Alistair at 10, Eddie from 1 through the afternoon. Mick Brown drives you home at 4. Our very own Chloe tonight, Chloe Norman. 7 till 10, and then Chris Brown, late night radio Jackie tonight from 10. So a great lineup for your Monday. Whatever you do, keep it Jackie.

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1: We were chatting earlier that people now, they want to live near a Greggs. That's sort of their priority when they're moving homes. It's not about school catchment areas. It's about being close to Greggs. Morning to Lucy. She said, I'm so sad I don't live near a Greggs. I live near a burger shop called Chubby's. What a great name for a shop. I'd love to be Neil's neighbour. I could really annoy him with some bad jokes. Oh, we wish you would. Thank you to Barry. You really enjoyed the song.

0: Poe, movie star on Radio Jackie. Paul Rosie and Rains. What's happened to Rosie and Rains, Paul? What's going on?
1: We were chatting about the half of women now put their makeup on their commute to work.
0: Yes.
1: She said the worst procedure I saw was a lady clipping her toenails. Oh!
0: You are.
1: Nobody sat next to her.
0: I mean, how any woman could do that and drive at the same time, I'll never know.
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0: Epsom Racecourse have a terrier derby with fundraising for the Royal Marsden. 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
1: And Barry Newman gives talks about the modern kitchen garden. It's all about different ways of growing fruit and veg at home. Now, this is all part of the Cheam and Cuddington Horticultural Society meeting. It's happening at St Christopher's Church Hall, which is Dallas Road in Cheam. 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

0: Special emails this morning. They keep on coming in. 9:45. What you got next?
1: Yes, well, because they're going to be doing, when they've got the Olympics are in Australia, they're going to be doing the rowing on a
0: lake.
1: River.
0: And just making sure there's no crocs in there first. But if we see one, we'll just hook it out and carry on with the race.
1: On a river with crocodiles.
0: I was commenting on this earlier. Yeah.
1: So we've got an email here from Dom. He said, talking of Australia's really wildlife, he said, my sister and brother-in-law stayed with cousins in Sydney in a very plush suburb. And one morning, my cousin took Hazel for a swim at Manly Beach, where Hazel saw two big black shadows swimming below her. And they were manta rays. Oh, manta rays are so beautiful, aren't they?
0: Yeah.
1: But only afterwards, the cousin said there'd been three fatal shark attacks along Sydney beaches the previous 6 months alone. Then when she came out of the sea to change, she went into the changing room, saw a spider on a cubicle wall about the size of a cricket ball, including spread out legs. Sonia, just who's the cousin, just advised her to flick it away with her towel as the spiders can spring off surfaces and jump at you. Later, they decided to swim in the pool that their cousins owned. But first of all, the pool was swept of a small amount of leaves and debris because they said poisonous spiders can fall in the pool and bite

0: Jones, Things Can Only Get Better. Play it on Radio Jackie. So that really was a long email, wasn't it? Please, carry on.
1: Yes, but Don was just saying he'd rather be here with the squirrels and the foxes.
0: I know what you mean. Our wildlife safer. It does seem an awful lot safer than the Aussie wildlife. It really does. You know, wildlife is beautiful, but, you know, I draw the line at spiders jumping at me.
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1: In Cobham, we've got emergency repairs. This is on Stoke Road near the Esso station. You've also got one lane blocked in Wandsworth due to a broken down car. That's at Wandsworth Bridge Road. And then queuing around Kempton Park 3 towards Hampton Court Palace. Busy on the parkway just before the M4 for Junction 3. And then around Leatherhead Road at Ferrick Lane, Malden Rushett. On the stretch of West Hill between Tibbetts Corner and the Upper Richmond Road, you've still got some queuing going on there. And then on the M4, it'll take you 15 minutes now to go from 3 Hayes to 2 Richards Brentford. Busy on the M25 anti-clockwise just before 12 the M3, then clockwise before 15, which is the M4. And you've currently got minor delays on the Victoria line. That's due to an earlier passenger illness at Victoria. And then you've got delays on South Western Railway southbound between Waterloo and Clapham Junction. And that's all due to signalling problems. 0208 288 1078 is the number here at Jackie. If you're stuck somewhere that I haven't mentioned.
2: Keeping you on the move in Southwest London. Radio Jackie.
0: In the news, find out what the MP for Kingston says needs to change to make maternity care safer, and hear how Putin's grip on power in Russia appears to have strengthened further.
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7: The question is, which country has the most time zones?
8: I think it's France.
0: No way!
7: Yes!
8: Yay! Yes! Yes! Wow! It's brilliant! I'm so pleased.
7: I know you want one.
9: It's Steve from West York.
10: It's a big day for you, Steve.
7: It is.
9: Oh my goodness. I'm sitting down.
10: Okay. You have won an audience builder pencil.
9: Oh, get in. Thank you, audience builders. What can I say? You've made my weekend. Thank you very much.
11: Morning, Leinster. I had a pencil question.
10: Yeah.

0: Yeah.
1: Was it Gladiator?
0: Yes.
2: Really?
0: Yes, it was.
3: The 10:30 quiz at 10:30. Alistair and Chloe, the audience builders on the Sound of Southwest London, Radio Jackie.

0: Southwest London weather with the Ashley Centre Epsom. Great names like Marks & Spencer, Oliver Bonus and Boots. Where shopping feels good.
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2: Beautiful day today. We've got wall-to-wall sunshine around. It will feel warm as we head through the day. We've got a high of 24 degrees. And right now, it's currently a very sunny 15 in Wimbledon.
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3: Every Crown Court in England and Wales will have at least one courtroom dedicated to hearing rape and sexual offence cases within the next 2 years. Victims will also be offered a private entrance, while trial dates will be fixed from next month. As part of wider government efforts to tackle gender-based violence, a task force was announced yesterday to address misogyny. Rachel Bridges from a girl guiding group in Derbyshire.
4: We want our girls to know they can do anything, so we want to empower them to speak up. We want them to feel safe and have safe spaces to go to.
3: 20 people have been jailed for a combined 59 years after police dismantled 16 county drug lines in Surrey. 13 of the lines were operating in Epsom, with three more targeted in Redhill during a six-month operation. More than a kilo of Class A drugs, 15 knives, a firearm and nearly £25,000 in cash were seized. Those sentenced included people from Sutton, Wallington, Coshalton, Kingston and Surbiton. The leader of the Liberal Democrats says the UK is failing in maternity care as he announces plans on how he'll make it safer. The party set out its proposal to plough £600 million into services at its conference in Brighton. New measures would include bringing in one-to-one midwifery for every woman in labour, paid for by a drop in negligence payouts. The MP for Kingston and Surbiton, Sir Ed Davey, says it's vital.
5: We're seeing scandal after scandal with women having awful injuries, even losing babies in a maternity service is not fit for purpose. We've got policies to tackle that. So across the board, I think you'll see Liberal Democrats dealing with the problems that people are facing.
3: Surrey Fire and Rescue crews responded to 970 outdoor fires across the county this summer. Specialist officers have also supported firefighting teams across the UK during major wildfires. They've shared their expertise in incidents in Suffolk, Derbyshire, South Wales, Hampshire and Greater Manchester. Matt from the force says the work has helped crews tackle some of the most challenging fires this year.
6: This summer, more than 1,000 wildfires have been recorded across the UK, and we are still expecting higher than average temperatures well into the end of September and October.
3: In sport, Cole Palmer is reportedly planning to withdraw from the latest England squad. That's despite only just being recalled by head coach Thomas Tuchel. It's being reported the Chelsea star wants to manage his workload and fitness. Marcus Rashford, Kobbie Mainoo and Tino Livramento could also be out of action against Spain, Czechia and Croatia because of weekend club injuries. And finally, a Normandy veteran who was captured weeks after the D-Day landings has died at the age of 101. Ken Hay spent 10 months as a Nazi prisoner of war before being freed as the Second World War ended in May 1945. He's shared his experiences in schools across the UK since. The British Normandy Memorial, where he was an ambassador, says Ken was an extraordinary gentleman. That's the latest. I'm Chloe Norman.
0: And now more Jackie Classics with Pets on the Parade at 368 Yule Road, Tolworth. 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
7: It's just after 10 o'clock. 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

Good morning. Hope you had a great weekend here. And another week. So, I'm loving this top of the tune. It's about some... You've got to look it up. Two families of geese going to... Yeah, geese. Being escorted through London. 11 fluffy little goslings by the police. So, they got the flashing lights. Got the whole lot. As they head towards Buckingham Palace. More on that later, topical tune. And your song suggestions on that one. Quiz-wise, well, Dan, we're doing your quiz today. You've called it Dan's Dastardly Dilemmas for Chloe. 10:30 quiz at 10:30. I know.

advantage of my trust in you when I was so far away. I saw you holding lots of other guys, and now you've got the nerve to say,

Eddie Castle here after one. He's got a trip for you to go to the new Wimbledon Theatre. This week it's to see the Girl Power Experience. It's there for one night only, Saturday the 10th of October. Got drinks, interval drinks sorted out for you, so no bar queuing as well. It's a celebration of the women who have shaped music history in a sing-along concert. The ultimate girls' night out. ATGtickets.com. If you want to find out more, Eddie Castle here. And Jackie from One.

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2: Morning. Starting off in Wandsworth, it's very slow moving on West Hill. That's between Tibbetts Corner and Upper Richmond Road and around the South Circular coming from the one-way system as well. On to the motorways, it's heavy on the M25 clockwise just before Junction 15 for the M4. We've got the usual delays on the M4 Heathrow Spur Road southbound before the tunnels into the terminals, and it's also heavy on the M4 onto the elevated section eastbound. That's from Junction 3 for Hayes to Junction 2 for Brentford. On to the trains, there are delays on South Western Railway. That's between London Waterloo and Clapham Junction due to problems with the signals. That's all for now. Anything I've missed, do give me a call here at Jackie. The number is 0208 288 1078.
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1: Now with Alistair and Chloe on Radio Jackie. It is the 10:30 quiz at 10:30. 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
0: So these questions come in from someone we have called the moderator.
2: Oh, yes.
0: Yeah, Dan's Dastardly Dilemmas for Chloe.
2: Oh, my goodness.
0: Now, Dan, moderator, I've moderated your questions because you sent 8, we need 12. I did pull one of 2 of them. I hope you don't mind and fiddle around with some of the others. But hey, we're good to go. See what you think of your moderated quiz. And there's 3 questions in here, Chloe, that I think you'll absolutely love.
2: Ooh,
0: and you should too.
2: I'm excited.
0: Yeah.
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0: Okay, real mixed bag of questions, so see how you go. Here's the question number 1. What are the 2 things you can never eat for breakfast?
2: Is this a trick question?
0: Yeah, and I hate them.
2: Lunch and dinner?
0: Correct.
2: Yes.
0: I would never have got that. Which flying toy was originally sold by Wham-O as the Pluto Platter?
2: Flying toy?
0: Yeah.
2: Pluto Platter. Gosh, I have no idea. Pass. No clue.
0: Now, this is one of the questions I put in while I was thinking about this over the weekend. It suddenly sprung into my head.
2: Mm.
0: You love knitting, don't you?
2: I do.
0: You're really good at it.
2: Yes.
0: In knitting, what name is given to the 2 basic stitches from which almost every pattern is built?
2: Oh, I'm not going to know that. Thing is, I can knit, but I don't know all the technical terms, and I can only knit in a straight line, hence why I make myself scarves and nothing else. I don't know what the stitch is, so I'm going to guess. Oh, is it a cross stitch?
0: I'm sorry, no, that's incorrect.
2: No, I don't know. Oh, it's so annoying.
0: Pret a manger is a popular sandwich outlet in England, but what does the French name mean in English?
2: Oh. Well, manger is to eat, isn't it? So, something to eat. Something to eat.
0: Oh, gosh, it's close.
2: Close. A little to eat.

0: Come here to eat.
1: Jackie, hello.
2: Knit and Pearl for knitting.
1: Very good.
0: Well done.
1: Yeah, very good. Who's that?
2: It's Rebecca. I knit ball. I've given loads of balls of wool, and I knit and crochet for blankets for the homeless.
0: Oh, that's brilliant.
1: You two can have a long chat about knitting.
0: Well, do you know, I want to learn to crochet, so maybe you can teach me, Rebecca.
1: I'd like you to knit.
2: I will teach you by all means. It's so easy.
1: Sweet.
0: That's very kind of you.
1: Thank you very much. Okay. Right. Jackie, hello.
3: Yes, morning, Anissa. Pret-a-manger, ready to eat.
1: Yeah.
0: Oh, so close.
1: So very close, Chloe. Thank you. The Simpsons... Oh, sorry, missed one. Which fasting material takes its name from a blend of French words for velvet and hook?
0: Fastening material?
1: Yeah.
0: Velvet and hook?
1: Mm-hmm.
0: Is it Velcro?
1: Yes, it is.
0: Yes.
1: The Simpsons was the spin-off of which American sketch series?
0: Oh. Goodness, I have no idea, so I'm just going to guess Family Guy.
1: Incorrect.
0: Okay.
1: Back to knitting. What term describes a mistake in knitting where a stitch slips off the needle unintentionally?
0: Well, is it called a slip stitch?
1: No.
0: I
1: can only give you one go.
0: Okay, all right, we'll have to pass then.
1: Which Office Essential was test marketed under the name Press and Peel before relaunching under the name we know it by today?
0: Say that again.
1: Which Office Essential, so think office stationery.
0: Oh, yes.
1: Was test marketed under the name Press and Peel before relaunching under the name we know it by today?
0: Oh, I'm going to guess Post-it note.
1: Correct.
0: Yes.
1: Very good indeed. Jackie, hello.
3: Oh, hi. It's Mike from Worcester Park.
1: Hi, Mike.
3: It's a dropped stitch.
1: Yes.
0: Oh, of course.
1: Do you knit?
3: I don't, but my wife does.
1: Brilliant. Lovely. Thank you for taking part. Jackie, hello.
4: I've got an answer to the Simpsons question.
1: Yeah.
4: It's Dale from Rose Hill. It's the Tracy Ullman Show.
1: Well done, Dale.
0: Oh, well done.
1: Excellent work. Thank you, buddy.
4: All right.
1: Which everyday item was originally called a Kodak Brownie and revolutionised amateur photography?
0: Everyday item.
1: Yeah.
0: Kodak Brownie revolutionised everyday photography. Well, there's only one thing I can think of. Is it a camera? A digital camera.
1: This is so close.
0: A Polaroid camera.
1: Okay, I'm going to say, yes, it's a camera, but we're missing one important word there.
0: Oh.
1: It's a camera.
0: It's a camera.
1: Camera.
0: Polaroid. Polaroid? Polaroid camera.
1: No, incorrect.
0: Ugh.
1: Pencil question. Which iconic soap character lost his first wife to electrocution by a hairdryer?
0: My goodness.
1: News to me. Pencil question.
0: I have no clue, so I'm just going to guess Fred Flintstone.
1: Jackie, hello.
5: Hello, can I answer the Pluto platter question?
1: Yeah.
5: Am I on now?
1: No? Yeah, go for it.
5: Oh, is it Frisbee?
1: Yes.
0: Oh.
1: Which flying toy was originally sold by Wham-O? Pluto. How did you know that?
5: It was just one of those things from Mad Comic, I think. They were talking about it years ago.
1: Gosh, I used to read Mad Comic.
5: Yeah, and then you fold it.
1: Yeah. No, good stuff. Good. Thank you so
5: Nick
1: much.
5: Nick Wimbledon.
1: Thank
5: All
1: you,
5: right.
1: Nick.
5: Bye-bye.
1: Cheers, buddy.
0: Did I get that one right?
1: Which one's that?
0: Pencil question.
1: No, have you answered it?
0: I said Fred Flintstone.
1: Oh, no, sorry, no, incorrect. Completely wrong. Which knitting technique, named after a Scottish island, uses multiple colours in a single row to create geometric patterns?
0: Named after a Scottish island? Well, I'm not too good at geography, am I? So, that doesn't really help. St. Mary's.
1: No.
0: No.
1: Finally, which packaging material began life as an attempt to create a textured three-dimensional wallpaper?
0: What? Yeah. Please repeat.
1: Which pack

0: packaging material. So think of when you're sending stuff off in the post. Yep. Yeah. Began life as an attempt to create a textured, three-dimensional wallpaper.
1: Oh, I think it could be bubble wrap.
0: That is correct.
1: Yes.
0: That is correct.
1: Oh, can you imagine your wall being covered in bubble wrap? That would be so cool, wouldn't
0: Chloe,
1: it?
0: Chloe, well done.
1: 4 points. It's a miracle.
0: Three outstanding, I think, yeah. Which everyday item was originally called a Kodak Brownie and revolutionised amateur photography? So we know it's a camera, but what sort of camera? We need the other word in there. Pencil question. Which iconic soap character lost his first wife to electrocution by a hairdryer? Which knitting technique, named after a Scottish island, uses multiple colours in a single row to create geometric patterns? And that is enough. I think back in a moment.

0: Jackie, hello.
1: Oh, good morning.
0: Hello
1: the
0: there.
1: The camera, John, it was a Kodak box brownie.
0: Very good. That's what we wanted. The everyday item originally called a Kodak brownie. Well done. Who's that?
1: Okay.
0: Jackie, hello.
2: Good morning.
0: Hello, who's that?
2: The Scottish Island one, it's Paul.
0: Say again, Paul.
2: The Scottish Island one, is it Harris Tweed?
0: No, it's not, I'm afraid. Jackie, ooh. Hi.
3: Oh, morning, audience builders. You okay?
0: Yeah, who's that?
3: It's Susan in Egham.
0: Oh, you can calm down now.
3: You went just about. But mind you, I still haven't got the pencil yet. So
4: It's on its way.
3: Another exciting moment when that arrives through the letterbox. And I heard, did you put that little compilation together?
0: Yes.
3: I heard myself. I think I was on there, wasn't I?
4: You were.
0: Yes, you were. Yeah.
3: Yes, fame at last.

0: Thank you.
1: Neil's very irritated about it, but yes, it's...
0: Well, that's fine. No matter there, you know. That's obviously made his day, being irritated about something.
1: Carry on, and you're...
0: Carry on. Anyway, right, the Kodak Brownie, was it the Instamatic camera?
1: Well, there we go. After all that, you're wrong. So...
0: Oh, no, really?
1: Bye!
2: Oh, dear. What a shame.
1: Which iconic soap character lost his first wife to electrocution by a hairdryer? Okay, this is the pencil question. I'm not sure what to do about this, Chloe.
2: Are you going to answer the phone?
1: Well, okay, good chap. Jackie, hello.
3: Hi.
1: Hello.
3: Ken Barlow's first wife was Anne Reed. And that was, she played his wife. And she died after being electrocuted.
1: I wondered if you're actually going to say how she lost it, but yes, how she was.
3: Well, she was electrocuted. Yeah. So, but Anne Reed went on to do lots of other things, didn't she? The actress. So
1: marvellous. Well, thank you very
3: much. No worries. Have a lovely day.
1: Bye.
3: Thank you.
1: Bye, Jackie. Hello.
4: Hi, Alistair.
1: Hi.
4: It's Sue in Tagworth.
1: Mm-hmm.
4: The jumper pattern and the islands in Scotland, I think it's an Aran sweater.
1: That's not what I've got here.
2: Oh, no.
1: We're looking for the technique it was used. It's not. I'm so sorry. Jackie, hello.
5: Hello, Alistair. It's Henry.
1: Hmm?
5: The knitting one is Fair Isle.
1: I find it really hard to believe you got that.
2: How does Henry know?
5: My mum used to knit a lot, so
1: really?
5: I used to watch her, yes.
1: Yeah? Yes. Well, fair play to you.
2: Very well done.
1: He's always got an answer,
2: hasn't he? He has. He's very clever, Henry.
1: He's got lots of clever friends. There we go. That was the 10:30 quiz at 10:30. I guess... Well, let's have a think about this. Mm. We need to work out who's going to get that pencil. Back in a moment.
6: 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Alistair and Chloe, the audience builders on the Sound of Southwest London, Radio Jackie.
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1: So, the first person to get the pencil question right was Miserable Lola, so she doesn't like pencils, so that's that one out. Then we had Henry getting it right, which I guess means we give one to Henry.
2: Mm.
1: And I'm going to pick one more out of the hat.
2: Okay, go on then.
1: Okay, Pauline Langley Vale, soap character, lost his wife, blah, blah, blah, blah, blah, getting the question right. You will get a pencil as well if you drop us your details. We'll send them out.
2: Congratulations.
1: Hang on, what's this?
2: These pencils are flying out the door.
1: I hate these complaints. Hello, has no one got it right? I'll take a guess. It's the knitting one, Argyle. We did answer that. No, we didn't answer it.
2: We did. It's Fair Isle. That's the one Henry got. Oh, no.
1: Yeah.
2: Oh, Henry didn't even answer the pencil question.
1: No, he didn't, did he?
2: So, no pencil for Henry.
1: So, Pauline does get it.

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3: Southwest London, Jackie.

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1: Gorgeous day today in southwest London. Sunny all day. Sunny spells expected tomorrow, Tuesday as well. Highs today 23 right now, and Teddington is 16.
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2: Flights are being disrupted in Scotland, Northern England and Northern Ireland because of an air traffic control issue. Manchester, Belfast International, Edinburgh and George Best Belfast City airports have seen the most delays this morning. 2,000 UK flights were cancelled earlier this month due to a technical fault. Travel expert Simon Calder says there are some very long waits.
3: If you're delayed by an hour to or from one of the airports in the northern half of the UK, then you're doing pretty well. I'm seeing delays of up to 4 hours. That is going to build into more cancellations later on during the day.
2: The Transport Secretary says she acknowledges how deeply frustrating it is for passengers. The leader of the Liberal Democrats says the UK is failing in maternity care as he announces plans on how he'll make it safer. The party set out its proposal to plough £600 million into services at its conference in Brighton. New measures would include bringing in one-to-one midwifery for every woman in labour, paid for by a drop in negligence payouts. The MP for Kingston and Surbiton, Sarah Davey, says it's vital.
4: We're seeing scandal after scandal with women having awful injuries, even losing babies in a maternity service is not fit for purpose. We've got policies to tackle that. So across the board, I think you'll see Liberal Democrats dealing with the problems that people are facing.
2: Elsewhere, the Conservative leader says she wants to reverse a post-Brexit rule change and bring back tax-free shopping for tourists. Kemi Badenoch says if her party returns to power, they'll get rid of the VAT refund scheme from 2021. Real-term spending remains 8% lower than before the pandemic. Shadow Treasury Minister Gareth Davies says it'd be a big push for our economy.
5: We believe that this will result in more money being spent on our high street to the tune of about £4 billion. This is something that we want to see because it helps not just the high street but economic growth and prosperity to support businesses at probably what is a very difficult time.
2: Surrey Fire and Rescue crews responded to 970 outdoor fires across the county this summer. Specialist officers have also supported firefighting teams across the UK during major wildfires. They've shared their expertise in incidents in Suffolk, Derbyshire, South Wales, Hampshire and Greater Manchester. Matt from the force says the work has helped crews tackle some of the most challenging fires this year.
6: This summer, more than 1,000 wildfires have been recorded across the UK, and we are still expecting higher than average temperatures well into the end of September and October.
2: And finally, in sports, Cole Palmer is reportedly planning to withdraw from the latest England squad. That's despite only just being recalled by head coach Thomas Tuchel. It's being reported the Chelsea star wants to manage his workload and fitness. Marcus Rashford, Kobbie Mainoo and Tino Livramento could also be out of action against Spain, Czechia and Croatia because of weekend club injuries. That's the latest. I'm Chloe Norman.
0: It's the sound of Southwest London with Pets on the Parade. Take a break and they'll look after your small furry pet or bird. Book temporary boarding at Pets on the Parade, your road, Tolworth. Radio Jackie. Daytimes with Alistair Wright.

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1: I saw the clip of this on social media and it just made me smile so much. I'll try and describe it to you, but if you can find it, all the better. We pick a story and ask for your song suggestions. Two families of geese, four adults, 11 fluffy little goslings decided it was time to cross the mall. Yeah, heading over to St James's Park, and they got a police escort, which is obviously usually reserved for royalty or visiting heads of state. But on this Sunday morning, just after 8 a.m, a police car pulled up, sirens flashing, and two police officers jumped out for the geese. They stopped the traffic and marshalled the whole waddling family safely across the road. Someone was passing by and managed to film it, watching the parade, being chaperoned by the two police officers, with tourists and passers-by obviously loving every second of it. There we are. Have a look online, see if you can find the story. And meanwhile, have a think about a song that fits that story. 0208 288 1078, or drop me an email, studio@radiojackie.com.

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1: Starting off in Hook, Hook Road southbound is closed. That's due to roadworks from Gladstone Road to the A3 Hook Junction, so do expect delays around there. Access is only to the petrol station. In Epsom, Epsom Road is closed both ways due to gas works. That's from Upper High Street to Windmill Lane, Longmead Industrial Estate. In Maldon Rushes, it's slow moving on Leatherhead Road around Fair Oak Lane. We've also got delays on Hampton Wick High Street at Kingston Bridge. And in Fulham, it's slow moving on Wandsworth Bridge Road just before New Kings Road. Onto the motorways, it's heavy on the M25 clockwise just before junction 15 for the M4. And onto the trains, there are minor delays on the District Line. That's between Turnham Green and Richmond due to a track fault at Stamford Brook. That's all for now. Anything I've missed, do give me a call here at Jackie. The number is 0208 288 1078.
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1: The story today, then, is about two family of geese, four adults, 11 fluffy little goslings. You need to look it up if you can. They were videoed crossing the Mall on the way up to St. James's Park. Thing is, they had a police escort to get them there with sirens flashing, lights on and everything. This happened on Sunday at 8 a.m. It's quite a tricky topical tune in terms of finding a song. Probably explains the variety I've got here from the topical tune panel, I think I'll call you from now. Ugly Duckling, says Susie in Hanworth. John in Epsom. How about The Rocking Goose by Johnny and the Hurricanes? Okie dokie, what's Paul saying today? People hold on, Lisa Stansfield and Cold Cut. John and... oh, right, John, Joan Armour Trading and Wild Geese. BG staying alive, then. We're going to go with Alan's one, which ticks both boxes, really. The lyrics and also the artist. Here we go.

0: So how was your weekend, by the way? Did you watch Strictly with the new host and all the rest of it? It was turned on in my household, and the presenters, and they've got a tough gig, they've really got a tough gig, said something along the lines of, and we are going to be here for the next 12 weeks. And I thought, right, I'm off. I'm going to go and watch something else in my man cave.
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0: Jackie News on the way at midday. Airlines are calling for urgent action after a second air traffic control issue in under 2 weeks. And we'll also hear why Chelsea star Cole Palmer could pull out of the latest England
1: squad.
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are set up for some decent weather this week, aren't we? I've still got my shorts on. Chilly coming in on the bicycle, to be fair, but I don't want to let it go. I'm pondering a barbecue or two this week. It's just looking glorious. We'll update you on today's weather next on Jackie. Play this first, The Animals.

0: South West London weather with the Ashley Centre Epsom. Great names like Waitrose, Rituals and Next. Where shopping feels good.
1: Sunny, gorgeous afternoon ahead of us in South West London. Tomorrow, sunny spells on the way as well. Right now in Esher, it's 18.
0: Across South West London and North Surrey, live from Tolworth Tower, this is 107.8 Radio Jackie.
2: Airlines are demanding urgent action after disruption following a second air traffic control issue in less than 2 weeks. Flights were cancelled earlier and many more are still delayed in Scotland, Northern England and Northern Ireland. National Air Traffic Services says the issue was unrelated to a software fault earlier this month. Speaking last week, Chief Executive of NATS, Martin Rolfe, said people are always looking for someone to blame.
3: Ultimately, my job is to make sure we deliver the safest and best service we possibly can. And these are always difficult examples. When something goes wrong, it is almost always because it is something very obscure, because we test everything so carefully.
2: The Prime Minister says that new specialist courts to deal with rape and sexual offences in England and Wales will help improve prosecution rates. Every Crown Court will have at least one room dedicated to handling these cases. It's part of broader attempts to tackle violence against women and girls. Chief Executive of Rape Crisis England and Wales, Kiara Bergman, welcomes the news but says it's only the start.
4: We would really like there to be universal access to free trauma-informed support at whatever stage of the journey someone's at. And actually, irrespective of whether or not they decide to pursue criminal justice. But we think that that also would make a difference in helping people to remain in the system.
2: The leader of the Liberal Democrats says the UK is failing in maternity care as he announces plans on how he'll make it safer. The party set out its proposal to plough £600 million into services at its conference in Brighton. New measures would include bringing in one-to-one midwifery for every woman in labour, paid for by a drop in negligence payouts. The MP for Kingston and Surbiton, Sir Ed Davey, says it's vital.
5: We're seeing scandal after scandal with women having awful injuries, even losing babies in a maternity service is not fit for purpose. We've got policies to tackle that. So across the board, I think you'll see Liberal Democrats dealing with the problems that people are facing.
2: In today's other news, Google's been fined the equivalent of around £343 million because of the way it's used people's location data. Ireland's privacy regulator says some users might not have realised their movements were used to target ads or work out their interests. Google, which hasn't yet responded to the penalty amount, was also criticised for keeping some data for longer than necessary. And finally, in sport, Crystal Palace head coach Pierre Sarge admits he's been reading the criticism he's getting online. Their 0-0 draw at Leeds means Palace go into the international break 15th in the Premier League with just 4 points from 5 games. But the Frenchman is defiant despite the speculation about his position.
6: Especially when I read the social media, there's a big pressure. I don't care about that. I do my job with honesty. I give my best with my skills and my limits, and at the end I have no regret with what I do.
2: Manchester City beat Sunderland 5-3 and topped the table by 3 points. They've won all 5 Premier League games. That's the latest. I'm Chloe Norman.
0: It's the sound of South West London and Pets on the Parade at 368 Yule Road, Tolworth. 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
7: Daytimes with Alistair Wright.

Got vinyl in my hand. It's one of those ones with a big hole in the middle. And it costs 75p. Ever heard of a shop called Boots? No, Books, sorry. Books, Bits and Bobs. We'll play it shortly.

0: to these four, I play them to you. I just go, well, yes, I know it is.
1: Dig it!
0: Yeah! We're talking vinyl, by the way. This is the B-side of one of his hits, I guess, is the way to put it. Easy peasy, we'll play the other side in just a moment.
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3: It's busy in New Malden because of temporary traffic lights on Kingston Road, just near to Matalan. It's also busy as well in Weybridge on the High Street in both directions near Baker Street because of the roadworks there. Wandsworth Bridge Road in Fulham and West Hill in Wandsworth have the usual delays. And the

0: The M23 has one lane closed off because of an obstruction on the road northbound. This is at the turn off for Gatwick Airport, so if you are headed to Gatwick Airport by the car, leave plenty of extra time. Finally, on to the trains and tube. Nothing to report there, but anything I've missed, call me at Jackie 0208 288 1078.
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0: Righty. Always reminds me of. Let me turn it over before I start talking, which I can't do. That is multitasking. Yeah, it reminds me of a club I used to go to. Oh, clubs, that's too strong a word. It's pub, but they always had live music there. It was, yeah, Spinning Wheel, that was it. Spinning Wheel, and it was Northfields, come out of the tube station, turn right, sort of Ealing Way, that sort of neck of the woods. And I had so much fun there, so much fun. Loads of kebab shops outside, loads of cab offices, yeah, full time of pressing a button on your phone and summoning a taxi, so yeah, very good fun. So, who is it? It is Van Morrison. Here's The Other Side. I've done it again, haven't I? It's the right speed.
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0: News on the way then. We'll have details of yet another air traffic control problem. And we're in Brighton with Kingston MP as he leads the Lib Dem through his seventh party conference.
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Eddie Castle on the way next, then Radio Jackie into the afternoon with him, a trip to New Wimbledon Theatre as well, and then Mick Brown to drive you home from four. Have a good afternoon.

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1: Gorgeous sunny afternoon ahead of us. 23 degrees your high for the middle or end of September. Fantastic. And more sunny spells on the way tomorrow, and it's going to be warmer. Right now, though, in Esher, it is 18.
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2: Airlines are demanding that urgent action is taken after disruption following a second air traffic control issue in less than 2 weeks. Flights were cancelled earlier and many more are still delayed in Scotland, Northern England and Northern Ireland. National Air Traffic Services says the issue was unrelated to a software fault earlier this month and it's now fixed. Speaking last week, Chief Executive of NATS, Martin Rolfe, said people are always looking for someone to blame.
3: Ultimately, my job is to make sure that we deliver the safest and best service we possibly can. And these are always difficult examples. When something goes wrong, it is almost always because it is something very, very obscure, because we test everything so carefully.
2: The Prime Minister says new specialist courts to deal with rape and sexual offences in England and Wales will help to improve prosecution rates. Every Crown Court will have at least one room dedicated to handling these sorts of cases. It's part of broader attempts to tackle violence against women and girls. Chief Executive of Rape Crisis England and Wales, Ciara Bergman, is welcoming the news, but says it's only the start.
4: We would really like there to be universal access to free trauma-informed support at whatever stage of the journey someone's at, and actually irrespective of whether or not they decide to pursue criminal justice. But we think that that also would make a difference in

0: helping people to remain in the system.
1: The 7th Lib Dem conference under leader Sir Ed Davey is underway in Brighton, but there have been whispers of discontent centred around whether the Kingston MP should change the party's course. Our political correspondent Lucy McDade is at conference.
2: The recurring question at this conference over the past few days has been, why aren't we cutting through and what do we need to do about it? When you look at the popularity of individual party leaders, he is, albeit ever so slightly, beating the likes of Nigel Farage and Zach Polanski when it comes to the popularity of the leader. He's not beating Andy Burnham or Kevin Badenoch, the leader of the Conservative Party. There's always with polls, it depends which metric you look at, because when you look at the national voting intention, okay, the Liberal Democrats aren't hemorrhaging voters, but they are not wowing voters either. They are stubborn in the polls, in the low teens. This is an issue for the party, which just 2 years ago was celebrating a record win, more than 70 MPs. At a local government level, they are a pretty significant party still, but they don't feel like their voice is being heard.
1: Southport killer Axel Riddabakana allegedly threw boiling water mixed with sugar at a prison officer. He's accused of doing it through a hatch on his cell door at Belmarsh last year. The 20-year-old is facing four charges, including attempted GBH, and is due at the Old Bailey next month. And a vinyl forager who made £2.7 million selling fake records has been jailed for 3.5 years. Raymond Ahmed ran an illegal pressing operation in Southall, producing counterfeit albums by artists including The Beatles and Taylor Swift. Police say they uncovered the UK's biggest ever haul of fake vinyl during a raid on his warehouse. That's the latest. I'm Lucy Mayer.
3: Sutton, Mitcham and Sunbury. This is The Sound.

107.8 Radio, Jackie. Good afternoon, delight. My name's Eddie Castle. Did you see the Strictly launch show? Who's your favourite? Is it Delta Goodrum? Talking of which, here she is. Hologram.

and Warp. Night out for two at the New Wimbledon Theatre. Girl Power Experience. Saturday, 10th of October, we've sorted out round of interval drinks, so there's no bar queuing. It's a celebration of the women who have shaped music history in a great sing-along concert. First chance to win on the way. Half one.

How was your weekend? Did you have a chilled one? Or are you currently nursing a Monday afternoon headache from a big weekend out? Did your team pick up 3 points by winning, or did you watch your team lose? Like my team Chelsea. I mean, congratulations, Brentford. Now, I'm trying to figure out... I mean, it's only September, but should I write off the season? Mind you, saving grace was, at least Arsenal lost.

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1: Afternoon, lovely Lucy. How's your weekend?
2: Oh, it's good. I went to see Practical Magic 2.
1: Is that any good?
2: Oh, I loved it. And it was wonderful seeing Worcester Park on the big screen because, you know, some of it was filmed in Worcester Park. And it's really funny when you see what they've done with it. But no, I really enjoyed it.
1: Good.
2: Good weekend. Okay, so starting off with A24 Epsom Road is closed in both directions. That's between Epsom High Street and Windmill Lane, and that's all because of ongoing works. Hook Road is queuing southbound. That's because of electricity work from Gladstone Road to the Ace of Spades Junction, the Hook Junction on the A3. So do expect delays. It was really heavy this morning. Kingston Road in New Malden has got temporary traffic lights outside of Matalan, causing delays back to the Fountain roundabout. And then Weybridge High Street is queuing in both directions near Baker Street because of roadworks. Anything I've missed, call me at Jackie 0208 288 1078.
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0: On the way, Radio Jackie's Time Warp, celebration of the women who've shaped music history in a sing-along concert, Girl Power Experience, night out for two of the New Wimbledon Theatre. To get us in the mood, should we have this from the Spice Girls?
1: Yo!

0: Zigga Zig. Ah.
1: There you go, Wannabe Spice Girls. First song released by them back in 1996.
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3: 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What is the mystery year?
1: The ultimate girls' night out, the girl power experience at the new Wimbledon Theatre on Saturday, 10th of October. Celebration of the women who have shaped music history in a brilliant sing-along concert. You know how it goes. Unless, of course, you're new to Radio Jackie. In that case, let me explain. Radio Jackie's time warp. Two songs from one particular year. I'll throw in some clues and you've got to guess what it is on 0208 288 1078. So in the June of our particular year, the UK held a national referendum on whether to stay in the European Economic Community, the EEC. Of course, now it's the EEC. About 67% of voters chose to remain. Also in our particular time warp year, the fall of Saigon in April marked the surrender of South Vietnam to North Vietnamese forces and the end of US military involvement.
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0: just brilliant, isn't it? Fan McCoy, The Hustle, sounding great in the sunshine. Bay City Rollers, Bye Bye Baby on the way. Should we have another quick clue? All right then. 4th of March, actor Charlie Chaplin, 85, is knighted by Her Majesty Queen Elizabeth II. 0208 288 1078. What do you reckon the year is?
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0: 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What is the mystery year?
1: Two songs, Lovin', Bay City Rollers, Bye Bye, a nice little Radio Jackie sing-along for you. And of course, Van McCoy. How good was The Hustle, Henry? It was brilliant, wasn't it?
2: It was, isn't it? Yeah, fantastic.
1: Oh, great. Love these tunes. Hopefully, you'll know the year, and hopefully, I'm going to send you for a night out for two at the New Wimbledon Theatre to go and see Girl Power Experience, Saturday, 10th of October. What is the mystery year?
2: It's 1975, Eddie.
1: 1975 is correct. Brilliant. 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
1: And don't forget, more chances to win throughout the week here on Radio Jackie. Radio Jackie's Time. We'll be back tomorrow afternoon at 1:30. Well done, Henry. Epsom Medical Equipment fundraiser dinner will be happening on September the 30th at the Ristorante Amalfi, Yule Village. Social evening with 2 hours. Oh, 2 hours. It's probably more than 2 hours. 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All proceeds must... Sorry. Do you know what? Let's start again. Epsom Medical Equipment Fund, fundraising dinner, the Ristorante Amalfi, Yule Village, September 30th. 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Well done, Edward. And you've got a quiz night fundraising for the Haywards Girls Guide Campsite. 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You can email for details quiznight@girlguiding-glw.org.uk.
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0: Radio Jackie. Well done to Henry, who won on Jackie's Time Warp. Identified the Time Warp year as 1975. Night out for two at the New Wimbledon Theatre on 10th of October. Girl Power Experience. It's on for one night only. Celebration of the women who have shaped music history in a sing-along concert. The ultimate girls' night out.
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0: 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Online on your smart speaker, Radio Jackie app, 107.8 Southwest London and North Surrey. Lucy's got the news at 2 o'clock. We'll have details of yet another air traffic control problem. And we're in Brighton with Kingston MP as he leads the Lib Dems through his seventh party conference. I
1: feel good. Step into the Brown Suite.
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Classic Lionel Richie, Running With The Night. Hello to Phil and Jenny, who've just messaged in saying, Eddie, can you let us have details about the Epsom Medical Equipment Fund fundraiser dinner? OK, I'll do it again for you. As some of you might remember, about 10 minutes ago, I may have made a slight hash of reading it out. Turns out my tongue and brain decided to run in opposite directions, but I have been practicing my lines. No pressure, Eddie. So for Bill and Jenny and everyone else, Epsom Medical Equipment Fund got a fundraising dinner, a sociable evening with a two-course meal from a special menu. The restaurant day, Alfie, Eddie, at the restaurant, Alfie. Your village, September the 30th. Places need to be booked by this Friday, 02038 37 8181. Do you know what? I'm just going to lie down now for the next 10 minutes, if that's okay. It's a Monday. You can tell. It's a Monday. I'm finding it hard. As I said, my tongue and my brain, they're running in opposite directions.

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1: Dry and sunny this afternoon and for the rest of the day. Clear tonight, warm and sunny again tomorrow. In fact, this week's going to be lovely. Currently in Hammersmith, it's 21 degrees.
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2: Airlines are demanding that urgent action is taken after disruption following a second air traffic control issue in less than 2 weeks. Flights were cancelled earlier and many more are still delayed in Scotland, Northern England and Northern Ireland. National Air Traffic Services says the issue was unrelated to a software fault earlier this month and it's now fixed. Speaking last week, Chief Executive of NATS, Martin Rolfe, said people are always looking for someone to blame.
3: Ultimately, my job is to make sure that we deliver the safest and best service we possibly can. And these are always difficult examples. When something goes wrong, it is almost always because it is something very, very obscure, because we test everything so carefully.
2: The Prime Minister says new specialist courts to deal with rape and sexual offences in England and Wales will help to improve prosecution rates. Every Crown Court will have at least one room dedicated to handling these sorts of cases. It's part of broader attempts to tackle violence against women and girls. Chief Executive of Rape Crisis England and Wales, Keira Bergman, is welcoming the news but says it's only the start.
4: We would really like there to be universal access to free trauma-informed support at whatever stage of the journey someone's at, and actually irrespective of whether or not they decide to pursue criminal justice. But we think that that also would make a difference in helping people to remain in the system.
2: The seventh Lib Dem conference under leader Sir Ed Davey is underway in Brighton, but there have been whispers of discontent centred around whether the Kingston MP should change the party's course. Our political correspondent Lucy McDade is at conference.
5: The recurring question at this conference over the past few days has been, why aren't we cutting through and what do we need to do about it?

0: when you look at the popularity of individual party leaders, he is, albeit ever so slightly, beating the likes of Nigel Farage and Zach Polanski. When it comes to the popularity of the leader, he's not beating Andy Burnham or Kevin Badenoch, the leader of the Conservative Party. There's always with polls, it depends which metric you look at, because when you look at the national voting intention, okay, the Liberal Democrats aren't hemorrhaging voters, but they are not wowing voters either. They are stubborn in the polls, in the low teens. This is an issue for the party, which just 2 years ago was celebrating a record win, more than 70 MPs. At a local government level, they are a pretty significant party still, but they don't feel like their voice is being heard.
1: Southport killer Axel Riddabakana allegedly threw boiling water mixed with sugar at a prison officer. He's accused of doing it through a hatch on his cell door at Belmarsh last year. The 20-year-old is facing four charges, including attempted GBH, and is due at the Old Bailey next month. And a vinyl forager who made £2.7 million selling fake records has been jailed for 3.5 years. Raymond Armitt ran an illegal pressing operation in Southall producing counterfeit albums by artists including The Beatles and Taylor Swift. Police say they uncovered the UK's biggest ever haul of fake vinyl during a raid on his warehouse. That's the latest. I'm Lucy Mayer.
2: Putney, Byfleet and Tooting. This is the sound of Southwest.

Radio Jackie, out in May this year. There you go, Billy Lockett, Sweet Tooth on the Sound of Southwest London Radio Jackie. I can't stop.

Oli, oli, oli. Oli Murs, wrapped up in Radio Jackie. As we power through the afternoon, it's time for your Monday motivational quote. And why do we do the Monday motivational quote here on Radio Jackie? Well, it's simple. Because let's be honest, we all need a little boost on a Monday afternoon to see us right through to the rest of the week, don't we? 0208 288 1078.

0: Here we go then with the first Mindful Monday motivational quote. Hello to Charles in New Malden. Remember that yes, it is a Monday, but at least things aren't going to be that bad. I mean, you could be supporting Tottenham. Okay, fair enough. There we are. Should we move on, Charles? Before I get... I know that you know someone, Lucy, don't you?
1: My brother-in-law is a big Tottenham fan. poor man.
0: How is he?
1: I don't follow football, but he's not great at the moment. Since I've known him.
0: What's his name?
1: Tim.
0: Hello, Tim. Radio
1: Jackie Travel. OK, starting off with Hook Junction, and it's queuing in both directions, or all directions, really. This is because you've got the work that's taking place, but Hook Road is closed off southbound, and that is making it very slow on the approach to Hook Junction. Epsom Road is also closed off for gas main work from Upper High Street at the Epsom end to Windmill Lane. That's near to Longmead Industrial Estate. And then in New Malden, you've got temporary traffic lights outside Matalan on Kingston Road causing delays. M25 is busy clockwise just before junction 15 for the M4, but nothing to report on the trains or tube. Anything I've missed, call me at Jackie 0208 288 1078.
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Boogie, oogie, oogie, jiggle, wiggle, and dance like the roof on fire. 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

0: going to play this for you if you're at the British Summertime Hyde Park when Pitbull and his legion of fans set a Guinness World Record for the largest gathering of people wearing ball caps. 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

0: along. You're welcome. Eddie Grant, I Don't Wanna Dance. Lucy's got the news on the way at 3 o'clock, and in the news we'll have details of yet another air traffic control problem. And we're in Brighton with Kingston's MP as he leads the Lib Dems through his seventh party conference.
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Whether you're chained to the desk, stuck in the office, or grafting away at home, take a breath. Here's your Monday dose of motivation to get your head back in the game. Christian in Byfleet. Never regret a day in your life. Good days give you happiness, bad days give you experience, worst days give you lessons, and the best days give you memories and more in eternity. I hope today brings you something worth smiling about. A message you wanted, a laugh you didn't expect, good news at the right time, or one little moment that makes the whole day feel better. I hope today gives you the reason to call it a good day. Christian and Maureen, thank you for your Monday motivational quotes. As always, appreciate. Should we do more next week on a Monday? Okay.

0: on the way for your musical pleasure. Coming up in 3 minutes, a 1980 tune. Dex's Midnight Runner. Who remembers Gino?
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0: Dry and sunny this afternoon and for the rest of the day. Clear tonight, warm and sunny again tomorrow. In fact, this week it's going to be gorgeous. Currently in Stanwell, we're looking at 22 degrees.
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3: The German Chancellor has vowed to stay in office after admitting disastrous state election results saw the far right make significant gains. Exit polls suggest his Christian Democratic Union party got 5% of the vote in Mecklenburg-Western Pomerania, with the Alternative for Deutschland party taking 37%. Heavy losses are predicted in Berlin too. Friedrich Merz says the CDU lost the trust of voters.
4: We're not close enough to the citizens and we can't really get across what we as a CDU stand for. Many people have the feeling, and that is something that the election results have shown, they have the feeling that there's no justice in this country.
3: The body which runs air traffic across the UK has apologised for a second problem in less than 2 weeks. It's affecting flights into and out of Scotland, Northern Ireland and Northern England, causing cancellations and delays. The connectivity issue has now been fixed, but disruptions expected for some time. Travel agent Richard Slater says things like this can cause widespread upheaval.
5: It's not just the passengers, it's the travel agents, the airlines, the tour operators, the hoteliers. There's a big effect. And I don't think the government are putting the full pressure on the system. I think the government needs to take as much responsibility as NATS.
3: Rape and sexual assault cases will be dealt with in specialist courtrooms under new government plans to tackle violence against women and girls. Every Crown Court in England and Wales is being promised at least one dedicated facility, with trials getting a fixed date. Survivors will also be offered a private entrance and staff will undergo trauma-informed training. Justice Secretary Alex Norris says the plans will be put to victims first.
6: At the moment, 40% of rape and sexual offences cases fall over or don't get to trial when they're supposed to. The interventions we're putting in place, which help victims, which help witnesses through that process, will mean more effective running of those trials and in turn help us with efficiency in the court system.
3: Sir Ed Davey is rejecting growing criticism from within his own party. South Cotswolds MP Ros Savage claimed the Lib Dems need to rediscover their insurgent spirit, while Devon County Council leader Julian Brazil says they're sleepwalking into irrelevance. Sir Ed, who is also MP for Kingston and Surbiton, has reacted to that latest statement.
7: You can't please people all the time. And I would say to Devon councillor, we've now got 6 Liberal Democrat MPs in Devon. That's not happened since the 1920s. I happen to know Julian Brazil. We've rarely seen eye to eye. So all I would say is we're going to build on the success we've had.
3: And Cindy Crawford has posted how proud she was of her son, her eldest child, Presley Gerber, who's died. The 27-year-old, who was also a model, was found dead at a rehabilitation facility in LA yesterday.

coming up on Radio Jackie, your afternoon pick me up. I've got two absolute classics lined up for you. Song number one is from 1986, Bon Jovi. You give love a bad name. Song number two, we go back a bit further, all the way to 1967. I'm not going to tell you who sings it just yet because I'm going to read out a lyric and you've simply got to guess who it is. Afternoon pick me up on the way.

0: 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So let's see how good your musical knowledge is. Mentioned it already, 1986, Bon Jovi, You Give Love a Bad Name. The first one is a 60s, Chown. 1967, and the lyric goes something like this: when the truth is found to be lies, and all the joy within you dies. Any idea? When the truth is found to be lies and all the joy within you dies. 0208 2881078. 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
2: Okay, so starting off with New Malden and Kingston Road is heavy in both directions because of temporary traffic lights near to Matalan. You've also got delays because of temporary traffic lights on London Road in Sutton, just near to the hospital. In Weybridge, the High Street is queuing near Baker Street, also because of roadworks, and the M25 is queuing anti-clockwise before Junction 12 for the M3. Travel time, about 20 minutes. It's also now starting to look busy on Chertsey Road in Twickenham. Nothing to report on the trains or tube. Anything I've miss, call me at Jackie, 0208 288 1078.
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0: 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The afternoon pick me up lyric goes something like this: when the truth is found to be lies and all the joy within you dies.

to get us in the mood for the afternoon. Pick me up, classic George Harrison, My Sweet Lord. When the truth is found to be lies and all the joy within you dies. Well done, Sir Roger in Ashford. He's the only one that's got it right today. It is Jefferson Airplane. Get a gold star, my friend. Bon Jovi on the way. Enjoy your afternoon. Pick me up.

There you go. First one of the week. Your afternoon pick me up. Jefferson Airplane, Somebody to Love, Bon Jovi, You Give Love a Bad Name. We'll have more tomorrow and throughout the week here on Radio Jackie.

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0: more time, please, John Paul Young. Let's all sing very loud, Love Is In The Air. Already, two, three. Love is in the air. Beautiful. Lucy's got the news on the way. We'll bring you an update on the second air traffic control problem in as many weeks and hear how Kingston's Lib Dem MP is planning on turning his party around following criticism from within.
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still sounding good, isn't it? Yeah, the greatest. 107.8 Radio Jackie, Jackie Drive on the way. Mick Brown, 4 till 7, 7 till 10. Chloe Norman, 10 till midnight. It'll be Chris Brown. It's Radio Jackie, your lineup for the rest of the day on Monday, 21st of September.

My name is Eddie Castle, your afternoon delight. Back tomorrow afternoon at 1 o'clock. Don't forget 1:30. A night out for two at the New Wimbledon Theatre. It'll be Radio Jackie's Time Warp. The Girl Power Experience is there for one night only, Saturday, 10th October. And I want to send you and your friend. Well done to Henry and Chessy to do one earlier on, by the way. Jackie Drive on the way. Last one from me, the Pointer Sisters, Automatic.

0: Southwest London weather with the Ashley Centre Epsom. Great names like Marks and Spencer, Oliver Bonus and Boots. Where shopping feels good.
1: Loving the blue sky, loving the sunshine this afternoon, and for the rest of the day I'll be clear tonight. Sunny again tomorrow in Thorwell at the moment. We're looking at 22 degrees.
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2: The German Chancellor has vowed to stay in office after admitting disastrous state election results saw the far right make significant gains. Exit polls suggest his Christian Democratic Union party got 5% of the vote in Mecklenburg-Western Pomerania, with the Alternative for Deutschland party taking 37%. Heavy losses are predicted in Berlin too. Friedrich Merz says the CDU lost the trust of voters.
3: We're not close enough to the citizens and we can't really get across what we as a CDU stand for. Many people have the feeling, and that is something that the election results have shown, they have the feeling that there's no justice in this country.
2: The body which runs air traffic across the UK has apologised for a second problem in less than 2 weeks. It's affecting flights into and out of Scotland, Northern Ireland and Northern England, causing cancellations and delays. The connectivity issue has now been fixed, but disruptions expected for some time. Travel agent Richard Slater says things like this can cause widespread upheaval.
4: It's not just the passengers, it's the travel agents, the airlines, the tour operators, the hoteliers. There's a big effect. And I don't think the government are putting the full pressure on the system. I think the government needs to take as much responsibility as NATS.
2: Rape and sexual assault cases will be dealt with in specialist courtrooms under new government plans to tackle violence against women and girls. Every Crown Court in England and Wales is being promised at least one dedicated facility, with trials getting a fixed date. Survivors will also be offered a private entrance and staff will undergo trauma-informed training. Justice Secretary Alex Norris says the plans will be put to victims first.
5: At the moment, 40% of rape and sexual offences cases fall over or don't get to trial when they're supposed to. The interventions we're putting in place, which help victims, which help witnesses through that process, will mean more effective running of those trials and in turn help us with efficiency in the court system.
2: Sir Ed Davey is rejecting growing criticism from within his own party. South Cotswolds MP Ros Savage claimed the Lib Dems need to rediscover their insurgent spirit, while Devon County Council leader Julian Brazil says they're sleepwalking into irrelevance. Sir Ed, who is also MP for Kingston and Surbiton, has reacted to that latest statement.
6: You can't please people all the time. And I would say to a Devon councillor, we've now got 6 Liberal Democrat MPs in Devon. That's not happened since the 1920s. I happen to know Julian Brazil. We've rarely seen eye to eye. So all I would say is we're going to build on the success we've had.
2: And Cindy Crawford has posted how proud she was of her son, her eldest child, Presley Gerber, who's died. The 27-year-old, who is also a model, was found dead at a rehabilitation facility in LA yesterday. That's the latest. I'm Lucy Mayer.
0: Wimbledon, Surbiton and Banstead. This is the sound of Southwest London. Radio Jackie. Jackie Drive with Mick Brown.
7: The big question at just gone 4. Thank you for turning us on, but are you ready to be turned on?

it doesn't get any better than the big drive. Right, Everly Brothers did it, and Brian covered it very well. Travel news on the way.

0: You've got to love a bit of Brian Ferry. He still looks so good, doesn't he, as well? He's 80, I think. Right, it's 20 past four.
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0: Right, beautiful sunny weather. We did say we made the summer linger longer, and it is definitely happening on the roads, though. Are they looking all sunny? Mina!
2: So starting, and you'll expect queuing as it is partially blocked on Kingston Road in both directions due to an accident on Chessington Road. In Fulham, the usual delays are there on Wandsworth Bridge Road before New Kings Road. In Wandsworth, there is a build-up of up to 10 minutes on the A3 West Hill northbound between Tibbetts Corner and Upper Richmond Road. In New Morden, Rushett, it is slow on Leatherhead Road around Fair Oak Lane. And in Twickenham, there are delays on Chertsey Road from Twickenham Bridge to Hospital Bridge Road roundabout. On the motorways on the M25, there are delays anti-clockwise before Junction 12 for the M3, and expect queues clockwise from Junction 15 for the M4. And an earlier broken down vehicle on the M25 has caused delays anti-clockwise from Junction 6 Godstone to Junction 8 Reigate. On the trains, tubes and trams, anticipate delays of up to 20 minutes and some cancellations on South Western Railway due to an earlier accident. And there are some minor delays on the Hammersmith and City due to cancellations. Anything I've missed, call me at Jackie on 0208 288 1078.
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0: always intrigued me why it's called Mr. Saxo Boot when they're playing a trumpet. It's been a fabulous day. Summer lingers on longer on the Big Drive tonight. Nice late sunshine until 7 o'clock. It's the last day where the sun will be up after 7 p.m. 6 degrees overnight, cold.
1: The UK's air traffic control operator says an issue affecting flights has been fixed following disruption. NATS says there could still be delays, however, at airports in the north of England, Scotland and Northern Ireland. Vladimir Putin's party has retained its majority in Russia's parliament. The only liberal anti-war opposition group was barred from standing in the first election since the invasion of Ukraine. The seventh Lib Dem conference under leader Sir Ed Davey is underway in Brighton, but there have been whispers of discontent,

centred around whether the Kingston MP should change the party's course. It's after a slight dip in the polls. And Sean Edwards has joined the Red Roses as a short-term coach ahead of Saturday's test against New Zealand at Twickenham. The former Wales and France coach will work with England until the end of the series. The 59-year-old is known for his defensive coaching and has won several Six Nations titles. That's the latest. I'm Lucy Mayer. Radio Jackie.

0: 25 to 5. Eddie Castle in the Castle again tomorrow at 1:30. Chance for you to go and see the Girl Power Experience. It was only one night only as well. Saturday, 10th of October, we sorted the first round of drinks out at the bar as well. Nice, thank you. Celebration, the ladies that have shaped music into a glorified big sing-along. The ultimate girls' night out, celebrating the queens of music from Aretha to Taylor.
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0: Fancy going? 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Did I bet Henry's going to love it? They have all girls. You could be the winner tomorrow. Right, Surbiton Festival is on Saturday, 10 till 4. Big parade goes by at 12 noon. In and around St Andrews Road, Victoria Road, close to Surbiton Station. There's lots going on. And St Mary's have a day for all. 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
1: Well, it's not bad driving conditions at the moment. Nice and bright. You might need your sunglasses if the sun dies a bit lower. Oh, hello. Yeah, you might need sunglasses, so let's have a look at the travel. Let's see what's going on, Luce.
2: OK, starting off with Kingston Road in New Malden, it's queuing in both directions. That's all because of temporary traffic lights, and that's causing delays. Back towards Fountain Roundabout in Twickenham, you've got delays on Twickenham Bridge to Hospital Bridge Road Roundabout, and it's taking about 10 minutes to do that stretch. Also busy on Reigate Hill, it's queuing from the M25 Junction 8 into the one-way system, and on the M25, all traffic is being held because of a broken down car clockwise just before junction 15 for the M4. Finally, onto the trains and tube, you've got minor delays across the Hammersmith and City line because of cancellations. Anything I've missed, call me at Jackie 0208 288 1078.
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1: In the news, going to bring you an update on the second air traffic control problem in as many weeks, and we're going to hear how Kingston's Liberal Democrat MP is planning on turning his party around following criticism from within.

0: $10. Three weird brothers. It's 10 to 5. Jackie Jive.
1: I've been a courier driver for years, and I'm sick of some companies taking too much commission. 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

0: keep the up-to-the-second travel news with you right through till 7. Mina's heading up the travel team today, and Lucy's looking after all the news. And there's lots of breaking news today.
1: Southwest London weather with the Ashley Centre Epsom. 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
0: It's been a lovely day, hasn't it? We did say we'd make summer linger longer, and it has. The sun, though, will set this evening. I think it's going to be the last day that it sets after 7 o'clock. It's edging nearer 7 o'clock tonight. So make the most of the next 2 hours, nice and bright. It's going to be a bit nippy overnight, though. Watch out for mist and fog, because it's been so nice today. 6 degrees overnight. Tuesday, dry, warm and sunny again. 25 degrees.
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2: The UK's air traffic control system has faced a second major failure in less than 2 weeks. Flights from Scotland, Northern Ireland and Northern England have been cancelled and delayed by a connectivity issue that has been resolved. Aviation expert Doug McLean says the operator NATS is standing out for all the wrong reasons.
3: It's not just the passengers, it's the travel agents, the airlines, the tour operators, the hoteliers. There's a big effect. And I don't think the government are putting the full pressure on the system. I think the government needs to take as much responsibility as NATS.
2: The leader of the Liberal Democrats says the UK is failing in maternity care as he's announced plans on how he'll make it safe. The party set out its proposal to plough £600 million into services at its conference in Brighton. New measures would include bringing in one-to-one midwifery for every woman in labour. That would be paid for by a drop in negligence payouts. Lib Dem leader and Kingston MP Sir Ed Davey says it's vital.
4: We're seeing scandal after scandal with women having awful injuries, even losing babies in a maternity service is not fit for purpose. We've got policies to tackle that. So across the board, I think you'll see Liberal Democrats dealing with the problems that people are facing.
2: Four members of a drug smuggling gang who were part of a plot to import cannabis worth £13 million into the UK have been jailed. The group was arrested in August 2024 at Birmingham when the Class B drugs were found packed in 22 suitcases. They'd arrived into the UK on the same flights from Thailand via Paris Charles de Gaulle Airport. The remaining gang members, which includes a man from Colliers Wood, will be sentenced next month. A fire in Balham is being investigated by the police. Six fire engines and around 40 firefighters responded to the mid-terraced house blaze in Gosberton Road on Sunday. The first floor and loft conversion of the property were destroyed. Four people left before crews arrived. One was taken to hospital as a precaution. And a swan has been attacked and killed by a dog on the banks of the Thames at Barnsbridge. Other walkers were seen calling out to the husky-type dog's owner to put his pet on a lead during the incident over the weekend. It's a criminal offence to intentionally kill, injure or take a wild swan, or to damage or destroy their nests and eggs. Allowing a dog to kill a swan can lead to an unlimited fine or even prison time. Animal rescuers who attended the scene say they've reported the man and his dog to police. Three US news outlets are suing the Donald Trump administration after being banned from the White House after the president accused them of reporting fake news. And Google says the policies behind its around £345 million fine over location data have since been changed. Ireland's privacy regulator found some users might not have realised their whereabouts was being used to target adverts or work out their interests. That's the latest. I'm Lucy Mayer.
1: Hounslow, Isha and Morden. This is The Sound.

0: 13 minutes past five. Are you having a good day? I hope so. Hope we're doing our bit to make it zip along nicely.
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0: Right, a couple more songs and then Mina will be here with an update on your roads for Monday.

0: So starting off in modern Russia, it is slow on Leatherhead Road around Fair Oak Lane. And in Hampton Court, there are delays of up to 10 minutes on Upper Sunbury Road and Hampton Court Road from Kempton Park to Hampton Court Palace. In Reigate, there are delays on Reigate Hill from the M25 for Junction 8 to the one-way system. And in Wandsworth, the usual delays on the A3 West Hill between Tibbetts Corner and Upper Richmond Road. In East Sheen, it is slow on South Circular from Roehampton Lane, Red Rover to Chalkers Corner. On the motorways, expect delays of up to 10 minutes on the M25 anti-clockwise before Junction 12 for the M3. And it is queuing on the M4 in the elevated section eastbound from Junction 3 Hayes to Junction 2 Brentford. On the trains, tubes and trams, anticipate delays of up to 20 minutes and some cancellations on South Western Railway from Havant and Fareham to Portsmouth Harbour due to an earlier incident. And there are some minor delays on the Hammersmith and City line due to cancellations. Anything I've missed, call me at Jackie on 0208 288 1078.
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0: right, are you stuck in a jam? 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
0: Mina's looking at all the hotspots. What's happening?

0: Here till 7, it's Music Heaven, a wonderful day, a lovely couple of hours until the sun goes down. It's going to be nippy overnight. 6 degrees. Tuesday, another beautiful day. Dry, warm and sunny. Get your washing on the line day. 25 degrees. Let's get some headlines with Lucy. It's 5:30.
1: The UK's air traffic control operator says an issue affecting flights has been fixed following disruption. NATS says there could still be delays, however, at airports in the north of England, Scotland and Northern Ireland. Vladimir Putin's party has retained its majority in Russia's parliament. The only liberal anti-war opposition group was barred from standing in the first election since

0: the invasion of Ukraine. The 7th Lib Dem conference under leader Sir Ed Davey is underway in Brighton, but there have been whispers of discontent centred around whether the Kingston MP should change the party's course. It's after a slight dip in the polls. And Sean Edwards has joined the Red Roses as a short-term coach ahead of Saturday's test against New Zealand at Twickenham. The former Wales and France coach will work with England until the end of the series. The 59-year-old is known for his defensive coaching and has won several Six Nations titles. That's the latest. I'm Lucy Mayer.
1: Southwest London. Jackie.

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1: Southwest London Info on Jackie.
0: Right, that's good. Now we've got the afternoon out of the way, we can start thinking about next weekend. What we got here? First Leatherhead Scouts. We've got a big jumble sale at the Scout Hut, 40-foot road, Leatherhead. Saturday lunchtime, 11 till 1. 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I've got a Terrier Derby. 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

0: choreography named Suzanne Fassbender. In the Twilight Cafe. Right, what have we got? 13 to 6. We're flying along. Wonder if the roads are.
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0: Let's find out. Mina, what's happening?
2: So starting in Hanworth, Country Way is partially blocked and it is queuing due to an accident at Nullhead Road near the Waterworks roundabout. In Hook, it is queuing on the A3 northbound before Hook Rise. And in Thames Ditton, there are delays on Hampton Court Way from Portsmouth Road, Scilly Isles to Hampton Court. In East Sheen, expect delays on the South Circular from Roehampton Lane Red Rover to Chalker's Corner. In Twickenham, there are delays of up to 15 minutes on Chertsey Road from Twickenham Bridge to Hospital Bridge Road roundabout. On the motorways, expect delays of up to 10 minutes on the M25 anti-clockwise before Junction 12 for the M3. On the trains, tubes and trams, there are some minor delays on the Hammersmith and City line due to cancellations, and anticipate delays of up to 20 minutes and some cancellations on South Western Railway from Havant and Farham to Portsmouth Harbour due to an earlier accident. Anything I've missed, call me at Jackie on 0208 288 1078.
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0: At 6, we'll bring you an update on the second air traffic control problems in many weeks, and we're going to hear how Kingston's Lib Dem MP is planning on turning his party around following criticism from within.
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he plays that, he does that. I don't think he'd be out doing now. He used to kind of get on his back, sit with his back on his the stool where he used to sit and play the piano upside down. I can't see Elton being able to do that now. Right, what we got here? The Birmingham Doughboys. We got a couple.

0: Southwest London weather with the Ashley Centre Epsom. Great names like Waitrose, Rituals and Next. Where shopping feels good.
1: Two happy hours done. There's another one on the way. Weather tonight's going to be very nice and bright for the next hour. Then the sun goes down at just after 7 o'clock. Temperatures will dip as well tonight. Overnight, 6 degrees. Tomorrow, though, dry, warm and sunny again and 25 degrees.
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2: The UK's air traffic control system has faced a second major failure in less than 2 weeks. Flights from Scotland, Northern Ireland and Northern England have been cancelled and delayed by a connectivity issue that has been resolved. Aviation expert Doug McLean says the operator NATS is standing out for all the wrong reasons.
3: It's not just the passengers, it's the travel agents, the airlines, the tour operators, the hoteliers. There's a big effect. And I don't think the government are putting the full pressure on the system. I think the government needs to take as much responsibility as NATS.
2: The leader of the Liberal Democrats says the UK is failing in maternity care as he's announced plans on how he'll make it safe. The party set out its proposal to plough £600 million into services at its conference in Brighton. New measures would include bringing in one-to-one midwifery for every woman in labour. That would be paid for by a drop in negligence payouts. Lib Dem leader and Kingston MP Sir Ed Davey says it's vital.
4: We're seeing scandal after scandal with women having awful injuries, even losing babies in a maternity service is not fit for purpose. We've got policies to tackle that. So across the board, I think you'll see Liberal Democrats dealing with the problems that people are facing.
2: Four members of a drug smuggling gang who were part of a plot to import cannabis worth £13 million into the UK have been jailed. The group was arrested in August 2024 at Birmingham when the Class B drugs were found packed in 22 suitcases. They'd arrived into the UK on the same flights from Thailand via Paris Charles de Gaulle Airport. The remaining gang members, which includes a man from Colliers Wood, will be sentenced next month. A fire in Balham is being investigated by the police. Six fire engines and around 40 firefighters responded to the mid-terraced house blaze in Gosburton Road on Sunday. The first floor and loft conversion of the property were destroyed. Four people left before crews arrived. One was taken to hospital as a precaution. And a swan has been attacked and killed by a dog on the banks of the Thames at Barnsbridge. Other walkers were seen calling out to the husky-type dog's owner to put his pet on a lead during the incident over the weekend. It's a criminal offence to intentionally kill, injure or take a wild swan or to damage or destroy their nests and eggs. Allowing a dog to kill a swan can lead to an unlimited fine or even prison time. Animal rescuers who attended the scene say they've reported the man and his dog to police. Three US news outlets are suing the Donald Trump administration after being banned from the White House after the president accused them of reporting fake news. And Google says the policies behind its around £345 million fine over location data have since been changed. Ireland's privacy regulator found some users might not have realised their whereabouts was being used to target adverts or work out their interests. That's the latest. I'm Lucy Mayer.
0: Croydon, Leatherhead and Ashford. This is the sound of Southwest London.

great. And we are. Of course, it seems ages ago since I saw them with Take That at the London Stadium. Blimey. This year's just going too quick, isn't it? 18 past six. Well, we'll have a look at the roads next, see what's going on. If you're stuck in the jam, we'll let you know why.

0: always say, I wonder if we will ever get that last ever ELO show that was sadly cancelled. Fingers crossed, you never know.
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0: Glastonbury next year, might do. That'd be good, wouldn't it? Let's go to the roads. Mino, what's happening?
2: So starting in Thornton Heath, South Lodge Avenue is partially blocked in both directions due to an accident around Tavistock Crescent. In Hanworth, Snaky Lane is closed with queuing from Feltham Brookway to Countryway Waterworks roundabout. In Wandsworth, there are the usual delays on the A3 West Hill northbound between Tibbetts Corner, Upper Richmond Road. In Reigate, it is slow on Reigate Hill from the M25 for Junction 8 to the one-way system. And in Twickenham, there are delays on Chertsey Road westbound from Twickenham Bridge to Hospital Bridge Road roundabout. On the motorways, two lanes are closed on the M25 and it is queuing anti-clockwise from Junction 7 for the M23 to Junction 8 Reigate. There are also delays on the M25 anti-clockwise from Junction 12 for the M3. And on the M4 onto the elevated section eastbound, it is busy but moving from Junction 3 Hayes to Junction 2 Brentford. On the trains, tubes and trams, services are at a stand on Southern between Redhill and Tunbridge due to an accident. Anything I've missed, call me at Jackie on 0208 288 1078.
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0: about 35 minutes of sunshine before it's had enough for today, but it will be back tomorrow. Nice and clear, and watch out for mist and fog, though, in some areas around our way tonight. 6 degrees overnight. Again, tomorrow, like today, dry, warm, sunny, 25 degrees.
1: The UK's air traffic control operator says an issue affecting flights has been fixed.

0: following disruption. NATS says there could still be delays, however, at airports in the north of England, Scotland and Northern Ireland. Vladimir Putin's party has retained its majority in Russia's parliament. The only liberal anti-war opposition group was barred from standing in the first election since the invasion of Ukraine. The seventh Lib Dem conference under leader Sir Ed Davey is underway in Brighton, but there have been whispers of discontent centred around whether the Kingston MP should change the party's course. It's after a slight dip in the polls. And Sean Edwards has joined the Red Roses as a short-term coach ahead of Saturday's test against New Zealand at Twickenham. The former Wales and France coach will work with England until the end of the series. The 59-year-old is known for his defensive coaching and has won several Six Nations titles. That's the latest. I'm Lucy Mayer.
1: Here we go again. The sound of Southwest London. Guess who's coming? 107.8.

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1: Epsom Medical Equipment Fund got a fundraising din-dins, a sociable evening with two-course meal from a special menu at the Ristorante Amalfi. Sounds nice. Yule Village, September 30th. Need to book this one by Friday, 0208 337 8181. And Rains Park have got a free film festival. 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

From Queen, always room on the big drive. And now, some Madonna before mid-dinner. 6:45. If you're still stuck in a jam or you're on your way out for Monday night, we'll let you know where the hot spots on the roads are with Mina after this on the big drive. Jackie Drive for Marvellous Monday.

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0: Right, stuck in a jam on the way home or you're on your way out. Let's find out where the hotspots are. Mina?
2: So starting in Hayes, there are delays on the parkway before M4 Junction 3. And in East Sheen, it is slow on the South Circular from Roehampton Lane, Red Rover to Chalker's Corner. And in Kingston, it is slow on Richmond Road around Kingsgate Road. On the motorways on the M4 onto the elevated section eastbound, there are heavy delays from Junction 3 Hayes to Junction 2 Brentford. And on the trains, tubes and trams, services are at a stand on Southern between Redhill and Tunbridge due to an incident. And if you're heading into the city, there are minor delays on the Hammersmith and City line due to cancellations. Anything I've missed? Call me at Jackie on 0208 288 1078.
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0: Thank you, Mina. Have a good night. In the news at 7, we'll have details of yet another air traffic control problem. And there's a plea from a woman from Hounslow awaiting a lung transplant.
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1: Southwest London weather and the Ashley Centre Epsom. Great names like Primark, JD Sport and Gale's Bakery, where shopping feels good.
0: Right, tomorrow we shall return at 4 and we'll do some more on Terrific Tuesday. Right, Lucy's looking after all your news tonight. George has taken over all the travel and DJ Chloe is ready to go. Right, it's been a lovely day. The sun's about to say bye-bye. Temperature's about to go down to 6 degrees overnight. Watch out for mist and fog if you're driving late or first thing in the morning. Tomorrow, get that washing on the line. Dry, warm and sunny, 25 degrees.
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2: The Transport Secretary has spoken out following another air traffic control issue that's cancelled flights and delayed them. It's affected airports in Scotland, Northern Ireland and Northern England. Operator NATS says it's down to a connectivity problem unrelated to the massive software fault less than 2 weeks ago. Former air traffic controller Michelle Robson says it will take time to get back to normal.
3: It takes quite a while to wind back up again to the full rate of flow for aircraft. So unfortunately, this ends up with a knock-on effect with people on delayed flights being further delayed, and they all have to get a slot when it's very busy. So we will see some disruption for a while.
2: The victims minister says specialist courtrooms just for rape and sexual offences will make a huge difference. They're due to be set up in the next 2 years in England and Wales. Victims have spoken about having to wait for up to 1,000 days for their cases to be heard. Alex Davis-Jones is hoping the changes make a big difference to those affected.

0: COVID. It's about ensuring that we have those special measures available, that there could potentially be a separate entrance and exit for victims and defendants so that they don't have to bump into each other on the day of the trial, and that we are ensuring that victims have access to special measures, because currently it can be really patchy as to whether or not they get them.
1: The seventh Lib Dem conference under leader Sir Ed Davey is underway in Brighton, but there have been whispers of discontent centred around whether the Kingston MP should change the party's course. It's after a slight dip in the polls, with some of his MPs calling for him to be more serious. Our political correspondent Lucy McDade in Brighton says Sir Ed is listening.
2: Ed Davey has definitely, I think, now ditched the paddleboard, the wetsuit, and he is talking more about policy. When you speak to people behind the scenes of the party, they point out, rightly, that Ed Davey is one of the most experienced politicians now in Parliament, and perhaps that hasn't been coming through as much. They want him now to be a more serious leader. Having said that, they do think that what voters like about Ed Davey is that he's quite authentic. He talks, doesn't he, about his role as a carer for his son. They feel that he's empathetic.
1: Health leaders are warning that a sharp decline in organ donation has led to the most challenging period in over a decade. People are being urged to sign the NHS donor register, with family consent falling by almost a fifth over the last 5 years. A record 8,700 people are waiting for a transplant. 59-year-old Jasvinder, a mother from Hounslow, has been waiting for around 4 years for a lung transplant.
3: I would say to register yourself onto the organ donation would mean people like me have a chance at life again. I never thought in my wildest dreams that I'd be waiting for an organ. I always thought that I'd be the person to make that donation. What a gift to give somebody, the gift of life.
1: That's the latest. I'm Lucy Mayer.
4: Carshalton, Walton and Teddington. This is The Sound.

Jackie Drive. Thank you once again. Chloe Norman taking over. Radio Jackie here from 7 till 10 o'clock now. Happy Monday, brand new start to a week. Hope you had a gorgeous weekend. Loads of great music coming your way. Keep it Jackie.

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1: Coming up to 20 minutes past 7 o'clock on your Monday evening. George is here with the latest for us on the roads. What is going on?
2: In Hampton Wick, it's heavy on the High Street and Upper Teddington Road, southbound at Kingston Bridge. On the motorways, on the M4, the elevated section, eastbound, heavy delays from Junction 3 Hayes to Junction 2 for Brentford. On the trains, services are suspended on Southern between Red Hill, and Tonbridge due to a lineside fire. On the tubes, also a reminder on the District and Piccadilly line, trains are not stopping westbound at Barons Court until October. Anything I've missed, call me at Jackie 0208 288 1078.
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0: Monday evening. Lucy Mayer's ready with the Jack News headlines update for you. Checking out the weather first, though. It's going to be clear overnight, not too many clouds, so it's going to be rather chilly, getting down to 9 degrees overnight. Tomorrow, though, more sunshine on the way, highs of 25 degrees. How about that? Let's get the Jackie News headlines here on Radio Jackie with Lucy Mayer, just before 7:30.
1: The UK's air traffic control operator says an issue affecting flights has been fixed following disruption. NAT says there could still be delays, however, at airports in the north of England, Scotland and Northern Ireland. Vladimir Putin's party has retained its majority in Russia's parliament. The only liberal anti-war opposition group was barred from standing in the first election since the invasion of Ukraine. The seventh Lib Dem conference under leader Sir Ed Davey is underway in Brighton, but there have been whispers of discontent centred around whether the Kingston MP should change the party's course. It's after a slight dip in the polls. And Sean Edwards has joined the Red Roses as a short-term coach ahead of Saturday's test against New Zealand at Twickenham. The former Wales and France coach will work with England until the end of the series. The 59-year-old is known for his defensive coaching and has won several Six Nations titles. That's the latest. I'm Lucy Mayer.
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1: 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And Barry Newman gives a talk about the modern kitchen garden, all about different ways of growing fruits and veg at home. 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

experiences there for one night only on Saturday, the 10th of October. We've sorted your first round of interval drinks as well, so no queuing for the bar. A celebration of the women who have shaped music history in a sing-along concert. It's the ultimate girls' night out. If you want to get your hands on this prize, make sure you tuned into Eddie Castle here on Radio Jackie for the Time Warp at 1:30. All this week, trust me, you're not going to want to miss out on this one. Well done to Henry, who was a Jackie winner today. Your chance to win tomorrow here.

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1: 9 minutes away from 8 o'clock. George is here with an update for us on the roads. What is going on?
2: Indeed, in Epsom Road. Just a reminder, Epsom Road is closed until November in both directions from Upper High Street to B288 Windmill Lane. That's near Longmead Industrial Estate.

0: due to gas main works. In Richmond, George Street is closed due to overnight roadworks tonight from King Street to the A307, the Quadrant. In Hook, Hook Road is closed southbound from Gladstone Road to Hook Junction due to electricity work, and that's until 6pm on the 24th. On the motorways, everything is looking clear. On the trains and tubes, southern services are still suspended between Red Hill and Tonbridge due to a lineside fire. And finally, on South Western Railway, there's no service between Woking and Aldershot due to engineering works. Anything I've missed, call me on 0208 288 1078.
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2: In the news at 8 o'clock, there's more from the Lib Dem Party conference in Brighton, and we'll have details of a police investigation into a fire in Balham.
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0808 1078. He works at Scope in Tolworth. Hasn't been there for a while, but back on Wednesday. Seriously looking forward to it. Great to hear. Give us a wave when you pass on by. One more track coming your way, and then we're going to have a news and weather update for you.

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1: Well, it's going to be rather clear overnight, getting down to 9 degrees, so a little bit chilly. Tomorrow we've got a bright start to the day with a little bit of cloud. Remaining dry though, some sunny spells in the afternoon. Feeling warm, highs of 25 degrees tomorrow. Right now in Hounslow, it's still 22.
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2: The UK's air traffic control system has faced a second major failure in less than 2 weeks. Flights from Scotland, Northern Ireland and Northern England have been cancelled and delayed by a connectivity issue that has been resolved. Aviation expert Doug McLean says the operator NATS is standing out for all the wrong reasons.
3: It's not just the passengers, it's the travel agents, the airlines, the tour operators, the hoteliers. There's a big effect. And I don't think the government are putting the full pressure on the system. I think the government needs to take as much responsibility as NATS.
2: The leader of the Liberal Democrats says the UK is failing in maternity care as he's announced plans on how he'll make it safe. The party set out its proposal to plough £600 million into services at its conference in Brighton. New measures would include bringing in one-to-one midwifery for every woman in labour. That would be paid for by a drop in negligence payouts. Lib Dem leader and Kingston MP Sir Ed Davey says it's vital.
4: We're seeing scandal after scandal with women having awful injuries, even losing babies in a maternity service is not fit for purpose. We've got policy.

0: is to tackle that. So across the board, I think you'll see Liberal Democrats dealing with the problems that people are facing.
1: Four members of a drug smuggling gang who were part of a plot to import cannabis worth £13 million into the UK have been jailed. The group was arrested in August 2024 at Birmingham when the Class B drugs were found packed in 22 suitcases. They'd arrived into the UK on the same flights from Thailand via Paris Charles de Gaulle Airport. The remaining gang members, which includes a man from Colliers Wood, will be sentenced next month. A fire in Balham is being investigated by the police. Six fire engines and around 40 firefighters responded to the mid-terraced house blaze in Gosberton Road on Sunday. The first floor and loft conversion of the property were destroyed. Four people left before crews arrived. One was taken to hospital as a precaution. And a swan has been attacked and killed by a dog on the banks of the Thames at Barnsbridge. Other walkers were seen calling out to the husky-type dog's owner to put his pet on a lead during the incident over the weekend. It's a criminal offence to intentionally kill, injure or take a wild swan, or to damage or destroy their nests and eggs. Allowing a dog to kill a swan can lead to an unlimited fine or even prison time. Animal rescuers who attended the scene say they've reported the man and his dog to police. Three US news outlets are suing the Donald Trump administration after being banned from the White House after the president accused them of reporting fake news. And Google says the policies behind its around £345 million fine over location data have since been changed. Ireland's privacy regulator found some users might not have realised their whereabouts was being used to target adverts or work out their interests. That's the latest. I'm Lucy Mayer.
2: Sutton, Mitcham and Sunbury. This is The Sound.

10 minutes past 8 o'clock on your Monday evening. Chloe Norman keeping you company here until 10 o'clock. 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
1: Just gone 22 minutes past 8 o'clock. George is here with the latest for us on the roads. What's going on?
2: In Epsom, Epsom Road is closed until November in both directions from Upper High Street to the B288 Windmill Lane due to gas main work. In Richmond, George Street is closed

0: overnight tonight due to roadworks from King Street to the A307, the Quadrant. In Hook, Hook Road is closed southbound from Gladstone Road to Hook Junction. The Ace of Spades due to electricity work, and that's until 6 p.m. on the 24th. There is access only to the petrol station. On the motorways, everything is looking clear, but on the trains, on the District and Piccadilly line, trains not stopping westbound at Barons Court. If there's anything I've missed, call me on 0208 288 1078.
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Chloe Norman keeping you company here on 107.8 Radio Jackie. 21st of September. You heard that right.

25 minutes away from 9 o'clock. I hope you had a lovely weekend. It was my dad's birthday on Friday. We went out in Oatlands. And then on Saturday, my friend's birthday. And relaxed yesterday. What more could

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1: 9 minutes away from 9 o'clock, we've got the final travel update for you now. George, what's going on those roads?
2: Some breaking news in Kensington. Holland Road is closed northbound due to an accident from Fairfax Place to Russell Gardens. In Richmond, a reminder, George Street is closed due to overnight roadworks from King Street to the A307, the Quadrant. In Hook, Hook Road is closed southbound from Gladstone Road to Hook Junction, the Ace of Spades, due to electricity work, and that's until 6 p.m. on the 24th of September. On the motorways, everything's looking clear. On the trains, rather on the tubes, the Hammersmith and City line has minor delays due to cancellations. And a reminder, on the District and Piccadilly line, trains not stopping westbound at Barons Court until November due to engineering works. Anything I've missed, call me on 0208 288 1078.
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1: Coming up in the news at 9, we'll have details of yet another air traffic control problem, and there's a plea from a woman from Hounslow awaiting a lung transplant. Those stories and more in around 8 minutes' time.
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0: West London weather with the Ashley Centre Epsom. Great names like Marks & Spencer, Oliver Bonus and Boots. Where shopping feels good.
1: It's going to get a little bit chilly overnight, down to 9 degrees. Tomorrow, a bright start. We have got cloud developing, but clearing in the afternoon, remaining dry. Feeling warm, highs of 25 degrees tomorrow. Right now in Stanwell, it is 20.
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2: The Transport Secretary has spoken out following another air traffic control issue that's cancelled flights and delayed them. It's affected airports in Scotland, Northern Ireland and Northern England. Operator NATS says it's down to a connectivity problem unrelated to the massive software fault less than 2 weeks ago. Former air traffic controller Michelle Robson says it will take time to get back to normal.
3: It takes quite a while to wind back up again to the full rate of flow for aircraft. So unfortunately, this ends up with a knock-on effect with people on delayed flights being further delayed, and they all have to get a slot when it's very busy. So we will see some disruption for a while.
2: The victims minister says specialist courtrooms just for rape and sexual offences will make a huge difference. They're due to be set up in the next 2 years in England and Wales. Victims have spoken about having to wait for up to 1,000 days for their cases to be heard. Alex Davis-Jones is hoping the changes make a big difference to those affected.
4: It's about ensuring that we have those special measures available, that there could potentially be a separate entrance and exit for victims and defendants so that they don't have to bump into each other on the day of the trial, and that we are ensuring that victims have access to special measures, because currently it can be really patchy as to whether or not they get them.
2: The seventh Lib Dem conference under leader Sir Ed Davey is underway in Brighton, but there have been whispers of discontent centred around whether the Kingston MP should change the party's course. It's after a slight dip in the polls, with some of his MPs calling for him to be more serious. Our political correspondent Lucy McDade in Brighton says Sir Ed is listening.
5: Ed Davey has definitely, I think, now ditched the paddleboard, the wetsuit, and he is talking more about policy. When you speak to people behind the scenes of the party, they point out rightly that Ed Davey is one of the most experienced politicians now in Parliament, and perhaps that hasn't been coming through as much. They want him now to be a more serious leader. Having said that, they do think that what voters like about Ed Davey is that he's quite authentic. He talks, doesn't

0: doesn't he, about his role as a carer for his son. They feel that he's empathetic.
1: Health leaders are warning that a sharp decline in organ donation has led to the most challenging period in over a decade. People are being urged to sign the NHS donor register, with family consent falling by almost a fifth over the last 5 years. A record 8,700 people are waiting for a transplant. 59-year-old Jas Vinder, a mother from Hounslow, has been waiting for around 4 years for a lung transplant.
2: I would say to register yourself onto the organ donation would mean people like me have a chance at life again. I never thought in my wildest dreams that I'd be waiting for an organ. I always thought that I'd be the person to make that donation. What a gift to give somebody, the gift of life.
1: That's the latest. I'm Lucy Mayer.
3: Richmond, Chertsey and Epsom. This is The Sound.

Coming up to 17 minutes past 9 o'clock. Chloe Norman keeping you company here on Radio Jackie until 10 o'clock this evening. 45 minutes of the show left to go. 45 minutes of great music coming your way. Want to say evening to Terry in Bedfont. Sent me an email, studio@radiojackie.com. Loving the music we're playing here on Jackie this evening. Thanks for joining.

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just gone 26 minutes past 9 o'clock on your Monday evening. 21st of September. Doesn't seem that the warm weather is stopping yet. 20

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0: up where Lucy Mayer's going to have a news update for us. There's more from the Lib Dem Party conference in Brighton. And we'll have details of a police investigation into a fire in Balham. Once again, those stories and more in around 16 minutes' time.
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Exactly. 7 minutes away from 10 o'clock. Chloe Norman keeping you company here on Radio Jackie until then. And then we've got the marvellous Chris Brown taking the hot seat, keeping you company here on Jackie from 10 until midnight. Don't go anywhere.

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1: Getting a little bit chilly overnight, night down to 9 degrees. We've got some sunshine on the way tomorrow afternoon though. Looking forward to that. Highs of 25. Right now in Sutton, it's 16.
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2: The UK's air traffic control system has faced a second major failure in less than 2 weeks. Flights from Scotland, Northern Ireland and Northern England have been cancelled and delayed by a connectivity issue that has been resolved. Aviation expert Doug McLean says the operator NATS is standing out for all the wrong reasons.
3: It's not just the passengers, it's the travel agents, the airlines, the tour operators, the hoteliers. There's a big effect. And I don't think the government are putting the full pressure on the system. I think the government needs to take as much responsibility as NATS.
2: The leader of the Liberal Democrats says the UK is failing in maternity care as he's announced plans on how he'll make it safe. The party set out its proposal to plough £600 million into services at its conference in Brighton. New measures would include bringing in one-to-one midwifery for every woman in labour. That would be paid for by a drop in negligence payouts. Lib Dem leader and Kingston MP Sir Ed Davey says it's vital.
4: We're seeing scandal after scandal with women having awful injuries, even losing babies in a maternity service is not fit for purpose. We've got policies to tackle that. So across the board, I think you'll see Liberal Democrats dealing with the problems that people are facing.
2: Four members of a drug smuggling gang who were part of a plot to import cannabis worth £13 million into the UK have been jailed. The group was arrested in August 2024 at Birmingham when the Class B drugs were found packed in 22 suitcases. They'd arrived into the UK on the same flights from Thailand via Paris Charles de Gaulle Airport. The remaining gang members, which includes a man from Colliers Wood, will be sentenced next month. A fire in Balham is being investigated by the police. Six fire engines and around 40 firefighters responded to the mid-terraced house blaze in Gosburton Road on Sunday. The first floor and loft conversion of the property were destroyed. Four people left before crews arrived. One was taken to hospital as a precaution. And a swan has been attacked and killed by a dog on the banks of the Thames at Barnsbridge. Other walkers were seen calling out to the husky-type dog's owner to put his pet on a lead during the incident over the weekend. It's a criminal offence to intentionally kill, injure or take a wild swan or to damage or destroy their nests and eggs. Allowing a dog to kill a swan can lead to an unlimited fine or even prison time. Animal rescuers who attended the scene say they've reported the man and his dog to police. Three US news outlets are suing the Donald Trump administration after being banned from the White House after the president accused them of reporting fake news. And Google says the policies behind its around £345 million fine over location data have since been changed. Ireland's privacy regulator found some users might not have realised their whereabouts was being used to target adverts or work out their interests. That's the latest. I'm Lucy Mayer.
0: Wandsworth, Feltham and Walton. This is the sound of Southwest London. Radio.

So if I had to choose, and heaven hope I never have to choose, if I had to choose a top five songs of the 1980s, I reckon that would be in there. Carl Yannards and Don't Leave Me This Way. Evening, how you doing? My name's Chris. If we never met before, it's nice to have your company this evening. I'm with you all the way through till Tuesday with basically just a continuation of the great Monday music mix that Chloe's been doing for the last few hours. Nice to have you around this evening.

This is the sound of Southwest London. This is 107.8 Radio Jackie. And I felt like I ought to play some Pixie Lark this evening, just to wish congratulations to her and her husband, Oliver, who welcomed their second child just before the weekend. So congratulations to the Cheshires, the Cheshire Lots. Just coming up towards 10:15. This is a Monday evening little session with me, Chris Brown. Nice to have your company. If you would like to get in touch this evening, I would love to hear from you. If there's anything you're celebrating right now, someone around you's been especially nice to you and you want to thank them, I'm going to leave the telephone lines open for your calls. 0208-288-1078. Or you can email studio@radiojackie.com.

107.8, Santa Southwest London. Shine. Shine like the star that you are. Monday evening, how you doing? Hope you had a great Monday. Monday evening, September 21st. Oh, little public service announcement for you. Can I recommend that you make a note of what you've been up to this evening? Write it down on a post-it, put it on your phone, put it in your

0: diary or whatever it is that's going to be there for you to remember. At some point in the future, Earth, Wind and Fire will be coming along and asking you if you remember the 21st night of September.
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See, if I was clever like Neil, I'd say something like The Nights on Tolworth Broadway, but I'm not, and I think everyone's glad about that. Hey, listen, how would you like a night out on us? You could be winning a fantastic night out for two at the iconic New Wimbledon Theatre to see the Girl Power Experience on Saturday, the 10th of October. It is the ultimate girls' night out, a sing-along celebration with the amazing

Women who have shaped music history, featuring non-stop bangers backed by a full eight-piece orchestra, celebrating music royalty from Aretha Franklin to Taylor Swift, and we've even sorted out your first round of drinks too, so there's no waiting at the bar. 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

sound of Southwest London. This is Radio Jackie with a memory from the Nick Straker Band and Walk in the Park. I hope you had a great Monday. I hope you had a great weekend. Had a relatively quiet weekend. Didn't have any plans, really. It was just stuff around the house. There was, of course, a huge, great list of jobs that needed doing, and pleased to say I got through about 90% of them, so I'm in the good books.

Love that piece of music. Really do. Luke Combs and Sleepless in a Hotel Room. Thank you to Stephen Hampton, who just gave me a call, who just pointed out, well, I guess it was the obvious, really, just pointing out that getting 90% of the way through the to-do list that your wife has for you at the weekend means you're actually only about 50% way through the list that she's actually got in her head. Of course, we all know that, yes. Multiple lists, the one on paper and the real list. Thanks, Steve. 22 minutes before 11 o'clock. How's this for a great piece of music?

0: song that celebrates its 70th birthday this year. Just great. Absolute classic. Nicky and Sylvia, Love is Strange. It was a great, great piece of music. Even before it went into the Dirty Dancing soundtrack as well, and got a whole new lease of life in the 80s.
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0: You find someone who doesn't like that, there's something seriously wrong with them. 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Hey, how'd you fancy a quiz night? It's happening at Christchurch with St Philip in Worcester Park on October the 3rd. 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

just amazing. Love it. 107.8 Radio Jackie with Happy Mondays and Stefan. Bez from the Happy Mondays was down at Guildfest earlier on this summer. We went down there one day. Some friends of ours stayed

0: across the weekend. On the Sunday, one of our friends said that she bumped into the bears in one of the many, many beer tents. Many beer tents. And they locked eyes. She swears they had a moment. I didn't ever get Bezzy's side of that story. It may well have been different. At 10 minutes before 11 o'clock in the news at 11, we'll have details of yet another air traffic control problem. And there's a plea from a woman in Hounslow awaiting a lung transplant. Lucy's got all the news headlines for us in just over 10 minutes' time.
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Temptation. 107.8 Radio Jackie playing Heaven 17. Just great. Play that especially for Sam and for Sharon in Tooting. Sam just wanted a shout out, and Sharon is screaming along with that because it's her sort of era. 5 minutes before 11 o'clock, great thing from Lily Allen takes us towards the news at 11.

0: South West London weather with the Ashley Centre Epsom. 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Where shopping feels good.
1: Clear and fine across South West London and North Surrey late into the evening, with mostly light winds allowing isolated mist and fog patches to form in rural spots towards them. Temperatures dropping down to 6 degrees overnight. Tomorrow brings another settled, dry day with lengthy periods of late summer sunshine, boosting local afternoon temperatures up to a top temperature of 25 degrees tomorrow. That's lovely. Right now, in Addlesden, it's 16 degrees.
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2: The Transport Secretary has spoken out following another air traffic control issue that's cancelled flights and delayed them. It's affected airports in Scotland, Northern Ireland and Northern England. Operator NATS says it's down to a connectivity problem unrelated to the massive software fault less than 2 weeks ago. Former air traffic controller Michelle Robson says it will take time to get back to normal.
3: It takes quite a while to wind back up again to the full rate of flow for aircraft. So unfortunately, this ends up with a knock-on effect with people on delayed flights being further delayed, and they all have to get a slot when it's very busy. So we will see some disruption for a while.
2: The victims minister says specialist courtrooms just for rape and sexual offences will make a huge difference. They're due to be set up in the next 2 years in England and Wales. Victims have spoken about having to wait for up to 1,000 days for their cases to be heard. Alex Davis-Jones is hoping the changes make a big difference to those affected.
4: It's about ensuring that we have those special measures available, that there could potentially be a separate entrance and exit for victims and defendants so that they don't have to bump into each other on the day of the trial, and that we are ensuring that victims have access to special measures, because currently it can be really patchy as to whether or not they get them.
2: The seventh Lib Dem conference under leader Sir Ed Davey is underway in Brighton, but there have been whispers of discontent centred around whether the Kingston MP should change the party's course. It's after a slight dip in the polls, with some of his MPs calling for him to be more serious. Our political correspondent Lucy McDade in Brighton says Sir Ed is listening.
5: Ed Davey has definitely, I think, now ditched the paddleboard, the wetsuit, and he is talking more about policy. When you speak to people behind the scenes of the party, they point out, rightly, that Ed Davey is one of the most experienced politicians now in Parliament, and perhaps that hasn't been coming through as much. They want him now to be a more serious leader. Having said that, they do think that what voters like about Ed Davey is that he's quite authentic. He talks, doesn't he, about his role as a carer for his son. They feel that he's empathetic.
2: Health leaders are warning that a sharp decline in organ donation has led to the most challenging period in over a decade. People are being urged to sign the NHS donor register, with family consent falling by almost a fifth over the last 5 years. A record 8,700 people are waiting for a transplant. 59-year-old Jasvinder, a mother from Hounslow, has been waiting for around 4 years for a lung transplant.
6: I would say to register yourself onto the organ donation would mean people like me have a chance at life again. I never thought in my wildest dreams that I'd be waiting for an organ. I always thought that I'd be the person to make that donation. What a gift to give somebody, the gift of life.
2: That's the latest. I'm Lucy Mayer.
0: Kingston, Cobham and Wallington. This is the

And this is what it sounds like when doves cry. 7 minutes past 11 o'clock. This is 107.8 Radio Jackie. From Walton-on-Thames to Walton-on-the-Hill, from Woking to Wandsworth, and from Wimbledon to Wembley, you found the right choice for South West London. Evening. Come

think it's fair to say not one of the biggest Motown artists that people remember, which is such a shame because that's a classic piece of music. Of course, he did what becomes of the broken-hearted as well, Jimmy Ruffin on 107.8 Radio Jackie. And whoops, Farewell is a Lonely Sound. Just great. How you doing? Monday evening, it's nice to have you around. It's Chris with you till Tuesday comes along. I've got a song that I know you're going to be singing along to from Philip Bailey and Phil Collins after this. Oh, there's lovely. There's a Stereophonics on Jackie.

0: The sound of Southwest London. This is 107.8 Radio. Jackie, evening. How you doing? Phil Bailey, Phil Collins. She's an easy lover. I'm going to be totally frank. It's one of the things I like about her. Neil and Nikki are back tomorrow from 7 o'clock on this morning's agenda, where housing must-haves, washing woes, and reptile rehoming, they are going to be equally obtuse tomorrow morning from 7 till 10. Neil and Nikki, in this very room and in your very ears from 7 tomorrow on Radio Jackie.
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He really recorded some great sing-along songs, didn't he? Billy Ocean. And Love Really Hurts When That You. Play that for you if you got to see Billy Ocean in concert over the summer. There was a couple of gigs locally, if memory serves. He was at Sandown Park Racecourse back in July. And I'm pretty sure he was on that bill at Crystal Palace with Tom Jones as well. Is that right? Did you get to see Billy Ocean this summer? There were some great summer gigs this year. Love Really Hurts Without You. 11:25, just in case you need to know this time on a Monday. How's this? This will get your toes tapping from Shaft on Jackie.

You have danced to that more times than you care to remember. Go on, tell me. Tell me I'm wrong. Rufus and Chaka Khan and Ain't Nobody. There's a group of guys who are going through a bit of a renaissance. They did a gig up in Scotland a couple of weekends ago. Liked it so much, they're going on tour. Simple Minds. They've got a new album called Sacrosanct. The V Tour kicks off in Australia in February, goes all around the Antipodes, goes through Europe, comes to the UK, and they're playing the O2 Arena on the 6th of May. This is their new single, Simple Minds, on Radio Jackie.

0: And right at the end of the 1960s, remember Tommy Rowe and Dizzy. That's the song that Vic Reeves heard. He gave Wonder Stuff a call and went, "Here, lads, I think we can make a few bob out of this."
1: Southwest London Info on Jackie.
0: Because that's exactly how Vic Reeves speaks. So... there is a family-friendly sing-along screening of the 1964 classic movie Mary Poppins happening at St John's Church in Stoneleigh on Saturday night. Sounds just a big, big laugh. stjohnstoneleigh.org.uk/music is the website you need. You need to be doing some rehearsing of your super.

0: A Fragilistic, Expialidocious, and You Me Old Bamboos, and anything else. I can't remember any of the others. There we go. This coming Saturday evening, stjohnstoney.org.uk/music for the details. And Thameside Harmony Chorus have been in touch. They've got an anniversary chorus happening, an anniversary concert happening on Saturday afternoon with some old and new songs to celebrate 40 years of the Ladies Barbershop Choir. This is happening at All Saints Parish Church in Hampton. As I say, this is Saturday afternoon. And again, if you'd like further information, thamesideharmony.org.uk.
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0: 107.8, Sound of Southwest London. So it was the early part of the 1980s. You and Shaz and Trace and Dabes were all going down to Cheers in Wimbledon on a Thursday night, or Clouseau's in Cheam on a Friday. And you were tapping your toes to that Change and Lover's Holiday on Radio Jackie. Yes, you were. Don't try and tell me you weren't. In the news at midnight tonight, there's more from the Lib Dem Party conference in Brighton, and we'll have details of a police investigation into a fire in Balham. Lucy Mayer will be here at 12 with all the details you need of what's going on around the world. I feel
1: good. Step into the Brown Suite. 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

Just Go Ahead Now. Oh, love that piece of music. Spin Doctors and Two Princes on Radio Jackie. So Neil and Nikki will be back to wake you up at 7 o'clock tomorrow morning. Alistair Wright will build the audience from 10. Eddie Castle has some afternoon delight for you from 1. Mick Brown will drive you wherever you need to be from 4. And your Tuesday evening lineup and Jackie consists of Robert Hughes and David Griffiths, all coming up tomorrow.

0: 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But just a great way to round up your Monday.
1: Oh, love it.
0: The Police and Roxanne. F1 fans out there, I've got something special for you with Fleetwood Mac on the way in just a few seconds. Then the Eurythmics and Def Leppard right after that.
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0: A dry and peaceful night ahead across the region with largely clear skies overnight, though brief patches of shallow mist may drift into parklands and low-lying areas before sunrise. A cool night with the minimum temperature falling to 6 degrees Celsius. High pressure remains in charge tomorrow, offering dry weather with plenty of sunshine and high daytime temperatures peaking at 25 degrees. Right now, in Richmond, it's 16.

0: degrees.
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2: The UK's air traffic control system has faced a second major failure in less than 2 weeks. Flights from Scotland, Northern Ireland and Northern England have been cancelled and delayed by a connectivity issue that has been resolved. Aviation expert Doug McLean says the operator NATS is standing out for all the wrong reasons.
3: It's not just the passengers, it's the travel agents, the airlines, the tour operators, the hoteliers. There's a big effect. And I don't think the government are putting the full pressure on the system. I think the government needs to take as much responsibility as NATS.
2: The leader of the Liberal Democrats says the UK is failing in maternity care as he's announced plans on how he'll make it safe. The party set out its proposal to plough £600 million into services at its conference in Brighton. New measures would include bringing in one-to-one midwifery for every woman in labour. That would be paid for by a drop in negligence payouts. Lib Dem leader and Kingston MP Sir Ed Davey says it's vital.
4: We're seeing scandal after scandal with women having awful injuries, even losing babies in a maternity service is not fit for purpose. We've got policies to tackle that. So across the board, I think you'll see Liberal Democrats dealing with the problems that people are facing.
2: Four members of a drug smuggling gang who were part of a plot to import cannabis worth £13 million into the UK have been jailed. The group was arrested in August 2024 at Birmingham when the Class B drugs were found packed in 22 suitcases. They'd arrived into the UK on the same flights from Thailand via Paris Charles de Gaulle Airport. The remaining gang members, which includes a man from Colliers Wood, will be sentenced next month. A fire in Balham is being investigated by the police. Six fire engines and around 40 firefighters responded to the mid-terraced house blaze in Gosburton Road on Sunday. The first floor and loft conversion of the property were destroyed. Four people left before crews arrived. One was taken to hospital as a precaution. And a swan has been attacked and killed by a dog on the banks of the Thames at Barnsbridge. Other walkers were seen calling out to the husky-type dog's owner to put his pet on a lead during the incident over the weekend. It's a criminal offence to intentionally kill, injure or take a wild swan or to damage or destroy their nests and eggs. Allowing a dog to kill a swan can lead to an unlimited fine or even prison time. Animal rescuers who attended the scene say they've reported the man and his dog to police. Three US news outlets are suing the Donald Trump administration after being banned from the White House after the president accused them of reporting fake news. And Google says the policies behind its around £345 million fine over location data have since been changed. Ireland's privacy regulator found some users might not have realised their whereabouts was being used to target adverts or work out their interests. That's the latest. I'm Lucy Mayer.
1: Wimbledon, Surbiton and Banstead. This is The Sound.

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1: Picture an elephant in a tuxedo. 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
1: The Transport Secretary has spoken out following another air traffic control issue that's cancelled flights and delayed them. It's affected airports in Scotland, Northern Ireland and Northern England. Operator NATS says it's down to a connectivity problem unrelated to the massive software fault less than 2 weeks ago. Former air traffic controller Michelle Robson says it will take time to get back to normal.
2: It takes quite a while to wind back up again to the full rate of flow for aircraft. So unfortunately, this ends up with a knock-on effect with people on delayed flights being further delayed, and they all have to get a slot when it's very busy. So we will see some disruption for a while.
1: The victims minister says specialist courtrooms just for rape and sexual offences will make a huge difference. They're due to be set up in the next 2 years in England and Wales. Victims have spoken about having to wait for up to 1,000 days for their